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Brooke Michaels with you, 7 to midnight. Happy Thursday, everybody. Can't wait to have a little bit of fun together this evening. Rubber Band Man up next, 1067 WJJY. 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

0: Today's Best Variety, 106.7 WJJY. You just heard music from Bruno Mars, Taylor Swift, and Mumford & Sons to kick off our 7 o'clock hour together. Up next, we're going to do the forecast, and then you know it, back to the music. 106.7 WJJY.
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14: I'm meteorologist Mace Michaels. For tonight, mostly clear, pleasant, with lows close to 60. Mostly sunny, breezy, and warmer tomorrow with highs right around 80. A chance of storms Friday night and again on Sunday, otherwise hot and humid this weekend. Highs jump well up into the 90s. Lakes, great food, and friendly faces. It's all in Worthington, Minnesota, and it's worth a look. Right now it's 78 degrees.

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It's Brooke Michaels. Time for our 7 o'clock Reddit poll. Today's poll, what businesses do you think are quietly declining because younger generations aren't as interested in them? We're going to share a short list of answers coming up here. 1067 WJJY.

0: 106.7 WJJY, a music from One Republic. Now we're going to jump over and talk about it. What businesses do you think are quietly declining because younger generations just aren't as interested? Harley Davidson. I just had a conversation with my husband about this one. He is a motorcycle guy, and you're starting to see these stores closing down. Kind of sad. Small repair stores like vacuums, clocks, shoes, furniture, and reupholstery. 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
9: I'm meteorologist Mace Michaels. For tonight, mostly clear, pleasant, with lows close to 60. Mostly sunny, breezy, and warmer tomorrow with highs right around 80. A chance of storms Friday night and again on Sunday, otherwise hot and humid this weekend. Highs jump well up into the 90s. Lakes, great food, and friendly faces. It's all in Worthington, Minnesota, and it's worth a look. Right now, it's 76.
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1067 WJJY. If you missed it today, you still have a Friday and Saturday to catch the Swan Valley Lutheran Church Rummage and Quilt Sale. 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You can stop by and hunt for some wonderful treasures. Plus, the church ladies will have their homemade quilts and baked goods for sale. So come on by. 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
18: 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We hope it's a service you'll never need.
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106.7 WJJY. Brooke Michaels here. The sunshine was back in action today. A little bit easier to go and jump in that water, which maybe by chance you went out and checked the Brainerd Ski Loon's free water ski show tonight and enjoyed a little bit of those rays on your face. Watched some cool water skiing. Maybe you didn't and did something else. 106.7 WJJY.

0: 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We're over here jamming to the Backstreet Boys, Will Smith, Teddy Swims, Lovely the Band, and all your other favorites. 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
17: I'm meteorologist Mace Michaels. For tonight, mostly clear, pleasant, with lows close to 60. Mostly sunny, breezy, and warmer tomorrow with highs right around 80. A chance of storms Friday night and again on Sunday, otherwise hot and humid this weekend. Highs jump well up into the 90s. Lakes, great food, and friendly faces. It's all in Worthington, Minnesota, and it's worth a look. Currently at 75 degrees.

Olivia Dean on 106.7 WJJY. Are you a fan of the movie theater? When was the last time that you caught yourself sitting in one of those cozy seats, that big screen, maybe eating some popcorn? Well, news on movie theaters coming up here, 106.7 WJJY.

0: I knew it. 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Taylor Swift, 106.7 WJJY. So it turns out that after years of hearing that streaming was going to kill off our movie theaters, Hollywood is making a comeback, and new projections are showing the U.S. box office is on track to top $10 billion in 2026, which is something that hasn't been done since before the pandemic, actually back in 2019. So our movie theaters looks like they're here to stay. 106.7 WJJY.
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9: I'm meteorologist Mace Michaels. For tonight, mostly clear, pleasant, with lows close to 60. Mostly sunny, breezy, and warmer tomorrow with highs right around 80. A chance of storms Friday night and again on Sunday, otherwise hot and humid this weekend. Highs jump well up into the 90s. Lakes, great food, and friendly faces. It's all in Worthington, Minnesota, and it's worth a look. Right now, it's 73.
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1067 WJJY. Pillsbury Players Community Theater is presenting School of Rock, the musical. 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

0: 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You're hanging out with Brooke Michaels this evening. 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
10: Here's your Lakes Area weather on 1067 WJJY.
11: I'm meteorologist Mace Michaels. For tonight, mostly clear, pleasant, with lows close to 60. Mostly sunny, breezy, and warmer tomorrow with highs right around 80. A chance of storms Friday night and again on Sunday, otherwise hot and humid this weekend. Highs jump well up into the 90s. Lakes, great food, and friendly faces. It's all in Worthington, Minnesota, and it's worth a look. It's 71 right now.

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1067 WJJY. If I had to ask you the super hard question, would you prefer a pet or a child? You have to choose one. What are you going to choose? What would you say? There was a fun little survey done on this, and you might just be surprised by the results, which are coming up after two songs here, 1067 WJJY.

0: Bruno Mars, I Just Might, 106.7 WJJY. So let's dive into this survey. According to the survey, Americans are increasingly choosing pets over children, with 40% of adults saying they would pick a furry friend over having a kid if forced to choose. This survey also found that this trend is even stronger among younger generations, with 55% of Gen Z and millennials considering building a life centered around pets. 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
11: I'm meteorologist Mace Michaels. For tonight, mostly clear, pleasant, with lows close to 60. Mostly sunny, breezy, and warmer tomorrow, with highs right around 80. A chance of storms Friday night, and again on Sunday, otherwise hot and humid this weekend. Highs jump well up into the 90s. Lakes, great food, and friendly faces. It's all in Worthington, Minnesota, and it's worth a look. Right now, it's 70 degrees.
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Gracie Abrams hit the wall on 106.7 WJJY. It is time. Let's go fishing. The Brainerd Lakes Area Chamber invites everyone to the Brainerd American Legion for a meat raffle, a fundraiser this Friday, the 24th. From 5:30 to 7 p.m. The Legion is a great place for good food, cool beverages, and a chance to win some meat while supporting a wonderful volunteer-based organization that offers seniors, veterans, and handicapped adults summer season fishing and nature tips right here in the Brainerd Lakes area. So let's head over to the Let's Go Fishing Brainerd Facebook page and learn more about this.

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Benny Blanco, Eastside, 106.7 WJJY. You know what we haven't talked about just yet? What do we got going on as our B-Bay deal of the day for Thursday, the 23rd? We have Emily Green's Golf Course and Country Club, 18 holes with a cart for two people. Normally, this is going to run you $94, but guess what? 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So let this be you, and let it be you at half the price. 106.7 WJJY.

0: 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We're also jamming to Panic at the Disco, Benson Boone, Benny Blanco, and Halsey. We have the forecast to look forward to next, and then the music back in action. 106.7 WJJY.
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21: I'm meteorologist Mace Michaels. For tonight, mostly clear, pleasant, with lows close to 60. Mostly sunny, breezy, and warmer tomorrow with highs right around 80. A chance of storms Friday night and again on Sunday, otherwise hot and humid this weekend. Highs jump well up into the 90s. Lakes, great food, and friendly faces. It's all in Worthington, Minnesota, and it's worth a look. It's 65 right now.

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Shaboozy on 106.7 WJJY. So if you're going to start a new habit, let's say diet, exercise routine, or whatever you want to achieve, and you're like, I'm going to start that on Monday. Well, according to experts, Monday is not the day to start. There's a day that is better. I'm going to share what that is coming up on 106.7 WJJY.

0: Olivia Rodrigo on 106.7 WJJY. So we're going to start this new habit, and experts are telling us don't do it on Monday. They say there's a better day of the week to start, and guess what it is? It is Wednesday. The thinking is actually pretty simple. Mondays come with a lot of pressure. We load up our to-do list, promise ourselves big changes, and then you know what? We get overwhelmed. But on Wednesday, you are already in the groove of the week. So adding a new habit feels more like a small adjustment than a major overhaul. And you know what? This actually makes quite a bit of sense to my brain. 106.7 WJJY.
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12: I'm meteorologist Mace Michaels. For tonight, mostly clear, pleasant, with lows close to 60. Mostly sunny, breezy, and warmer tomorrow with highs right around 80. A chance of storms Friday night and again on Sunday, otherwise hot and humid this weekend. Highs jump well up into the 90s. Lakes, great food, and friendly faces. It's all in Worthington, Minnesota, and it's worth a look. Currently at 64 degrees.
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1067 WJJY, it's Brooke Michaels. And so you like dogs, do ya? Well, join the Babinski Foundation in Pequot Lakes on this Saturday, the 25th, for their community dog walk, taking place from 9 to 12:30. This is your chance to spend that quality time outdoors with a shelter dog. 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

0: 1067 WJJY. It is brought to you by our friends at Shannon's Auto Body. It is your cash call. And I'm here to bring you an update for tomorrow morning. So your cash call is sitting pretty at $474.24 for 74.24. Now that's the amount you need to know for Friday morning's cash call.
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1067 WJJY. Let's do an 11 o'clock hour fun fact. The now extinct passenger pigeon was, in all probability, once the most abundant bird on the planet. 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I can't.

0: Niall Horan with Taste So Good, 106.7 WJJY. We also heard from Kelly Clarkson, Dominic Fike, Taylor Swift, and One Republic to open up our 11 o'clock hour. Up next is that forecast that we love to talk about because, come on, we are Midwesterners now. And then back to the music, 107 WJJY.
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15: I'm meteorologist Mace Michaels. For tonight, mostly clear, pleasant, with lows close to 60. Mostly sunny, breezy, and warmer tomorrow with highs right around 80. A chance of storms Friday night and again on Sunday, otherwise hot and humid this weekend. Highs jump well up into the 90s. Lakes, great food, and friendly faces. It's all in Worthington, Minnesota, and it's worth a look. It's 63 right now.

1067 WJJY. So let's talk about what national days were celebrated today. Peanut butter and chocolate day, one of America's favorite combos. National vanilla ice cream day. Now combine all three of those and you're winning. Oh my gosh. And then sprinkle day. Put some sprinkles on top. I like it. We got some fun national days today. Have fun in the last 30 minutes of celebrating 1067 WJJY.

0: today's best variety, 106.7 WJJY. We have some fun birthdays today. So if you are celebrating today, congratulations. I know the people you're celebrating with. Danielle Bradbury is 30 years old. Daniel Radcliffe is 37. Monica Lewinsky, 53. And then Alison Krauss, 55 years old today. Alison Krauss, to this day, has one of my favorite female vocals, just that soft angelic voice. Give me some Alison Krauss. Happy birthday, 106.7 WJJY.
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13: I'm meteorologist Mace Michaels. For tonight, mostly clear, pleasant, with lows close to 60. Mostly sunny, breezy, and warmer tomorrow with highs right around 80. A chance of storms Friday night and again on Sunday, otherwise hot and humid this weekend. Highs jump well up into the 90s. Lakes, great food, and friendly faces. It's all in Worthington, Minnesota, and it's worth a look. Currently at 62 degrees.
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10: I'm meteorologist Mace Michaels. For tonight, mostly clear, pleasant, with lows close to 60. Mostly sunny, breezy, and warmer tomorrow with highs right around 80. A chance of storms Friday night and again on Sunday, otherwise hot and humid this weekend. Highs jump well up into the 90s. Lakes, great food and friendly faces. It's all in Worthington, Minnesota, and it's worth a look. Currently at 62 degrees.
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10: I'm meteorologist Mace Michaels. For tonight, mostly clear, pleasant, with lows close to 60. Mostly sunny, breezy, and warmer tomorrow with highs right around 80. A chance of storms Friday night and again on Sunday, otherwise hot and humid this weekend. Highs jump well up into the 90s. Lakes, great food, and friendly faces. It's all in Worthington, Minnesota, and it's worth a look. Right now it's 61.
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19: I'm meteorologist Mace Michaels. For tonight, mostly clear, pleasant, with lows close to 60. Mostly sunny, breezy, and warmer tomorrow with highs right around 80. A chance of storms Friday night and again on Sunday, otherwise hot and humid this weekend. Highs jump well up into the 90s. Lakes, great food, and friendly faces. It's all in Worthington, Minnesota, and it's worth a look. Currently at 62 degrees.
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If your teenager says your music is low-key fire or slaps, don't react. Stay calm. You've just witnessed a once-in-a-lifetime event. 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

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Look at you, cool guy, you got it. 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
13: I'm meteorologist Mace Michaels. For tonight, mostly clear, pleasant, with lows close to 60. Mostly sunny, breezy, and warmer tomorrow with highs right around 80. A chance of storms Friday night and again on Sunday, otherwise hot and humid this weekend. Highs jump well up into the 90s. Lakes, great food, and friendly faces. It's all in Worthington, Minnesota, and it's worth a look. Currently at 62 degrees.
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1: From ABC News, I'm Sherry Preston. Another set of Trump tariffs now in effect. His latest set were tossed out by the Supreme Court, so now the White House is using a claim of forced labor for products made to impose these new taxes on numerous countries. Those countries denying the accusations, calling them completely unfounded. A 13th consecutive night of back-and-forth airstrikes against Iran, and as the Houthis attack ships in the Red Sea, the White House threatens even more destruction. Here's ABC Chief Washington Correspondent Jonathan Carl.
2: The president told Axios he is, quote, close to a decision on his threat of a massive attack on Iran. And senior White House officials told me the president is considering a range of options, including military operations at the level that we saw at the height of Operation Epic Fury at the start of the war.
1: Growing outrage in Madison, Wisconsin over the deadly police-involved shooting of a black man who officers say was armed with a knife.
3: An eruption of raw emotion as local leaders tried to provide an update on the fatal police shooting of a black man at a busy intersection in Madison, Wisconsin.
4: We don't want to hear anything you've been saying.
3: That stunning moment as a man spewing anti-Semitic and anti-capitalism views suddenly emerges from the audience and literally takes the microphone from the Madison police chief while he's participating in a press conference on the shooting. The bizarre scene arising out of a city gripped in tension.
1: ABC Chief Law and Justice Correspondent Pierre Thomas. A dramatic rescue in Washington State. That social media sound of a seaplane going down off the coast of Washington State, about 90 miles north of Seattle. The plane burst into flames when it hit the water, but the 10 passengers and pilot were all rescued. Two stabbings near Central Park in New York. Police investigating whether they were meant to be a hate crime. You're listening to ABC News.
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10: It is going to be noticeably more humid today. Partly cloudy. We'll get to around 83 for a high this afternoon. Tonight, an isolated shower or thunderstorm. Otherwise, partly cloudy, 65. Tomorrow, sunny, warm, muggy with a high of 93 on Sunday. Scattered thunderstorms, 94. 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I'm meteorologist Sean Cable. Outside now, it's 63.
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0: It's 5 till. America in the Morning continues. The future of peptides is about to become more clear in America. Correspondent Haya Panjwani reports that an FDA panel is recommending loosening restrictions on peptides despite concerns from the scientific community.
1: Federal health advisors are reviewing a group of controversial chemicals called peptides. They've been backed by people like podcaster Joe Rogan and Health Secretary Robert F. Kennedy Jr. The unapproved injections have become a popular wellness trend promoted by influencers and celebrities for building muscle, healing injuries, and other uses.
2: They don't really have a lot of research behind these claims.
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3: They serve an important role for patients whose medical needs cannot be met by an FDA-approved drug product, but at times have been associated with adverse events specific to the quality of the compounded drug.
1: Audio courtesy of the FDA, Haya Panjwani, Washington.
0: The actor known for portraying Jack Reacher is the star of a new movie debuting this weekend, where revenge is a dish best served silent. Entertainment reporter Kevin Carr has a sneak peek at Motor City.
4: Reacher star Alan Ritchson is at a loss for words in the new action film Motor City. Taking place in 1970s Detroit, Ritchson stars as an ex-con framed for drug possession after he steals a crooked cop's girlfriend. And I know it's gonna be, gonna be a lovely day. After tragedy strikes, he escapes prison to embark on a mission of revenge. Approach to Motor City is to let the film play out with little to no dialogue. Sure, that makes it a gimmick film, but it's a gimmick that works effectively by building characters with montages, action set pieces, and a gritty classic rock soundtrack. Richardson holds his own as the star, and Shailene Woodley does her best to elevate the shallow trophy wife MacGuffin she's been locked into. And as per usual, antagonist Ben Foster lays it on too thick while he silently chews the scenery. But in a way, that all works in this 70s archetype style. Overall, Motor City is an intriguing take on a revenge action thriller, and the silent style gives the cliches a fresh spin. Motor City gets 3 bad hairstyles out of 5. I'm Kevin Carr, and that's the way I see it.
0: That's our show for today. America in the Morning for Friday, July 24th, 2026 is produced by Jeff McKay. I'm John Trout. This is Westwood One.
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8: From ABC News, I'm Sherry Preston. The European Union has just ruled that TikTok fails to protect the privacy of children by allowing adults to view their accounts. The EU says that exposes minors to cyberbullying and potential predatory behavior, and that if TikTok fails to defend itself in response to the findings, it could face a fine worth up to 6% of its annual revenue. The EU fining Google's parent company Alphabet $1 billion this week for antitrust violations. A 13th night of airstrikes in the U.S. having a major impact on the economy in this country against Iran.
9: Crude oil closed at $100 a barrel for the first time since May. The Dow down more than 500 points. And gas up 15 cents in a week to $4.09 a gallon. Experts say it could hit $4.40 in the coming weeks.
8: ABC's Karen Waugh. President Trump trying to clarify the nuclear deal struck with Saudi Arabia that would allow the Saudis to develop a nuclear energy program. ABC Chief Washington correspondent Jonathan Carl.
10: Though the deal was already signed and announced, the president is now adding an entirely new condition, saying the agreement, quote, is totally subject to Saudi Arabia joining the very respected and successful Abraham Accords. That would require Saudi Arabia to establish diplomatic relations with Israel, something they have refused to do unless Israel commits to a Palestinian state.
8: There's a redo of the White House Correspondents' Dinner in Washington, D.C. tonight, the last one interrupted by a gunman who slipped through security at the event. In Wisconsin, more protests over the police-involved shooting of a black man, Corey Ruiz. Madison Mayor Sate Rhodes Conway.
7: It does not matter who you are or what your past is, you should not lose your life as a result of an encounter with law enforcement. That should not happen.
8: Police say Ruiz was armed with a knife. You're listening to ABC News.
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8: A flight attendant swooped up in an ICE raid.
13: Southwest Airlines flight attendant Lorenzo Thompson was finishing a work trip when he was taken into custody as he stepped off a flight in Nashville. Immigration and Customs Enforcement says Thompson came to the U.S. from Jamaica in 2021, but overstayed his six-month visa. The Transport Workers Union is standing behind Thompson, and a GoFundMe page set up by a friend has raised $41,000 for his legal fees. Jim Ryan, ABC News.
8: About 90 miles north of Seattle, a dramatic rescue off the coast of Washington State. ABC's Jeff Pogula reports.
14: The aircraft crashed in the San Juan Islands near the maritime border with Canada. Data from FlightAware.com indicates the plane went down in the water not too far from the shores of a remote island, accessible only by boat. The plane's operator, Kenmore Air, says the flight left Seattle's Lake Union at around 4:30 with 10 passengers and a pilot on board. All have been rescued and some are receiving medical treatment. The cause of the crash has not been determined, but thunderstorms were reported in the area. Jeff Pogula, ABC News, Seattle.
8: Comic-Con begins today in San Diego with participants like PJ Richardson stoked.
15: We've done our comic convention in Orlando a lot, but never been to this one. It's the Mecca. You know, it's once in a lifetime, so we had to come.
8: The massive annual comic and pop culture festival features celebrity panels, cosplay, and previews of movies and games set for the coming year. Comic-Con began last night and runs through Sunday. Sherry Preston, ABC News.
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19: Cloudy skies right now. Some scattered rain showers showing up on the radar. We've got a south breeze at 8, temperature at 65. Your full forecast, more news and sports on the way after this from the Body Works.
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2: The Trump administration is pausing more than $1 billion in Medicaid payments to California and Minnesota as part of its crackdown on fraud in federal programs, says Health and Human Services Secretary Robert Kennedy. The pause comes after reviews conducted by the Centers for Medicare and Medicaid Systems, or CMS, identified claims that require an additional look before federal matching funds can be distributed to the two states. CMS Administrator Dr. Mehmet Oz said the payment deferrals for California and Minnesota are part of the administration's new approach to the program's integrity. A worker was killed in Lake County last week when he was hit by a cable from a cell tower. The sheriff's office was dispatched when it received a report of a man who had been struck by a cable while working on a cell tower that's just north of Two Harbors. The victim was taken to Essentia Health St. Mary's Medical Center in Duluth, where he later died. He has since been identified as Edward Chalapeau of Lakeville. And the man who assassinated Representative Melissa Hortman and her husband Mark will spend the rest of his life in prison. Yesterday, Vance Bolter was sentenced to two life sentences plus 40 years in prison by U.S. District Judge John Tedheim. This comes after he pleaded guilty to all six federal charges against him, including murder, stalking, and weapons charges. In exchange, federal prosecutors did not seek the death penalty. On June 14, 2025, Bolter shot and injured State Senator John Hoffman and his wife Yvette before going to the home of the Hortman, killing both of them along with their dog. After a nearly two-day manhunt, Bolter was captured in a cornfield near his home in Sibley County. Three men are confessing to stealing millions in taxpayer dollars from a Minnesota housing program. Muhammad Omar pleaded guilty yesterday in federal court to a charge of conspiring to commit health fraud by billing over $3 million in false claims. Sentencing hearings have yet to be scheduled for the defendant. I'm Noel Lee from the Brainerd Now Newsroom.
19: Thanks, Noel. I'm Eric Grant with a look at your sports. Fernando Mendoza is officially an Las Vegas Raider after signing his rookie contract. First overall pick from this year's NFL draft, signed a four-year $57.3 million deal as rookies are starting to report to training camp. Chicago Blackhawks signing forward Patrick Kane to a two-year $16 million deal today. 37-year-old back into a Blackhawks sweater after the team drafted him in 2007. Just the last 3 years with the rival Detroit Red Wings, Kane had helped the Hawks to three Stanley Cup titles over 16 seasons in the Windy City. He sat second on the team's all-time scoring list. Ben Cole sitting atop the leaderboard after the first round of the 3M Open at TPC Twin Cities. Cole shooting a 9-under-62 to kick off the tournament. Twins managing a split with their series against the Guardians, rallying for a 3-1 victory in 12 innings from Cleveland. Trevor Larnach driving in the go-ahead run with an RBI single in the top of the 12th. Minnesota now winners of back-to-back games. They will open up a series at Target Field tonight against the Athletics. Three games set to this evening. You'll be able to hear all those games on Cool 103.5. The best of the best take the court this weekend when the WNBA All-Star Game tips off in Chicago. Paige Beckers captaining Team Coop. They will take on Caitlin Clark and the rest of Team Spoon. Lynx forward Natasha Howard is on Team Coop, while guards Olivia Miles and Courtney Williams are on Team Spoon. And Minnesota United FC hosting the Vancouver Whitecaps tomorrow at Allianz Field. Minnesota currently tied for eighth in the Western Conference with 22 points. It's been a look at your sports. I'm Eric Grant. 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
22: Some scattered showers here this morning, and those could last up until mid-morning. Otherwise, today, partly sunny. The high expected at 84 degrees, and we'll see south wind at 5 to 15. Evening showers, possible thunderstorm late. Otherwise, overnight, partly cloudy, down to 66. Sunny, hot tomorrow. Could see some smoke developing by the afternoon. The high, 92 with a southwest breeze. And Sunday, mostly sunny and hot with a high of about 95.
19: We've got a smattering of showers on the radar, just pushing through towards the east. Also, a breeze out of the south, currently at 8. And we've got a temperature at 65.
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0: Sin a Spiral and Die on This Hill, 106.7 WJJY. Lakes Area's best variety. It's the Morning Mess with Eric and Tess, 14 minutes after 6. Friday's here. Some welcome light rain here in the Lakes Area. Scattered rain, and we are grateful for that.
1: Wasn't expecting it, but sure was nice to see.
0: I know.
1: That's good. Anyway, we'll take any little bit we can get.
0: And we will.
1: Finally Friday, and interesting day on the way for us here this morning, huh?
0: What do you mean?
1: Are we doing something new this morning?
0: We are.
1: Understand?
0: Yeah. We've got Elders versus Elsie coming up at 7:50 this morning.
1: 7:50.
0: Yep. So our summer intern, Elsie, is going to be here for a few more weeks, and we're going to welcome her in the studio and hopefully give her a good old trivia beatdown.
1: Oh, okay. ye of great faith.
0: Hopefully, yeah. And on the line, some ice cream from Triangle Inn and Treats.
1: Okay.
0: All the listeners really have to do is grab their phones and text either Elders or Elsie, Elsie, to 828-1067, whoever they think will win.
1: Mm-hmm.
0: And then of those that select
1: the correct
0: one, we'll pick a couple and send them out some ice cream coupons from Triangle. So, yeah.
1: Do we get to enjoy some ice cream from Triangle?
0: Well, it depends on how you do.
1: Oh, really?
0: If you are the contestant this morning.
1: Sure.
0: Might be you, might be me. Who knows?
1: Okay.
0: We might let Elsie decide.
1: Sure.
0: A lot of this is up in the air. We are throwing things against the wall and hoping they stick right now.
1: I love it when we do that.
0: Yes.
1: So basically, we're just saying we're not totally prepared, but this is going to be fun.
0: You got it.
1: Nailed it.
0: Uh-huh.
1: All right. Well, let's see if someone can also nail the cash call this morning.
0: Right on.
1: Because we've got some money to try to give away as well. $474.24. That's the amount in the JJY cash call jackpot here this morning. Dave left it for us. We'll see if we can give it away. $474.24. Cash calls today brought to you by Homestead and Baxter.
0: Yeah, and we've got our regular Friday prizes and games as well. Plus Stu joining us here in about a half hour or so. We've got it all coming up, and we'll see how it all shakes out. It's the Morning Mess with Eric and Tess at 106.7 WJJY.
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0: Teddy Swims and Mr. Know-It-All, 106.7 WJJY, today's best variety. Eric and Tess with you on a Friday morning. Yep, it's early, but it's still a mess, as we usually are.
1: Yeah, that's all right.
0: Yeah.
1: That's okay.
0: Right.
1: Going into the weekend, it's Friday.
0: You have big plans this weekend?
1: A couple of things, yeah. Today, got some stuff. Tomorrow, got some stuff. Sunday, going to see Into the Woods up in Pequot Lakes.
0: Okay.
1: Gonna go see that with some gal pals, and yeah. So what about you? Anything big?
0: That's a great question.
1: You have no idea.
0: I have no idea what I'm doing this weekend.
1: Just putting on the blindfold and following blindly.
0: Yep, following the instructions.
1: Okay.
0: That's what I'm doing.
1: All right. You've been told, but you just can't remember a few things, I'm guessing.
0: That might be accurate.
1: Uh-huh. Okay.
0: Yep, that could very well be pretty spot on, I'm sure.
1: Very good. Mm-hmm. Good stuff. Well, we'll check in with you next week then and find out what that was all about.
0: If I remember.
1: Okay, good. All right, well.
0: Not likely.
1: Uh-huh. I hear you. Well, Morning Mess continues here in a moment. Your forecast on the way at JJY.
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2: Let's talk about Ian soon, okay?
1: Right now, Tess Taylor here. Want to talk to you about, a great trip you need to take over to the Lakes Area Cosmetic Bar, like I did. 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
0: And weather for Crosby, Swanberg, all the Brainerd Lakes area?
1: Well, we have some scattered showers in the area here this morning, and those should taper. We'll see a partly sunny sky today. The high about 84, and it'll become a little bit breezy. South winds today 5 to 15, could be gusty. Overnight tonight, possible showers, maybe even a thunderstorm. Otherwise, partly cloudy down to 66. Winds could be gusting to 25 overnight, too. As for Saturday, here comes the heat again. Sunny and hot. We could even see some patchy smoke redevelop in the afternoon. On Saturday, the high 92. Go find a lake to jump in. Southwest breeze at 5. Sunday, hotter yet. Still mostly sunny. The high 95.
0: All right, we do have some scattered rain showers showing up in portions of the listening area. South breeze currently at 8, and we've got a temp of 65.
1: Big old meat raffle happening tonight over at the Brainerd American Legion, and it's in support of Let's Go Fishing, Brainerd Lakes. So what they do, Let's Go Fishing, they bring out seniors, veterans, and handicapped adults for summer season, and they bring them out to do fishing trips or just even nature trips. Getting folks out on the water who may not otherwise have the chance to get out there or haven't been out for years. So it's a wonderful organization. These volunteers work so hard to get these folks out there. And so if you want to support them so they can keep the boats fueled and the folks smiling, go and attend that meat raffle tonight. It's from 5:30 to 7 at the Brainerd American Legion. We hope to see a lot of folks there. Grab a bite to eat while you're there. Enjoy some cool beverages and help support the cause.
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1: That's right.

0: Nile Horn and tastes so good. 106.7 WJJY, Brainerd Lakes area's best variety. It's the Morning Mess with Eric and Tess. About 15 minutes away from chatting with Stu. Kind of, maybe he'll know where this rain just kind of popped up from. I don't hate it.
1: I don't hate it either. It's good because...
0: kind of nice.
1: The grass is a little bit...
0: Did you get a car wash yesterday?
1: Brown. No.
0: Huh.
1: I did a few days ago, but that... I think the statute of limitations on that one went out.
0: Yeah.
1: I don't know.
0: Very interesting.
1: Did you?
0: No, I didn't. Well, no.
1: We best find that culprit.
0: Uh-huh.
1: But that's okay. We need it. So anyway, we'll see if we have any more in the forecast because, let's be honest... we could use it, but we'll talk to Stu later on. We got more music to get to in just a moment here at JJY.
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0: 1067 WJJY, today's best variety, Numb Little Bug. That's from In By Hold. We're about 17 minutes away from 7 here on The Morning Mess with Eric and Tess. Not just here, but everywhere in the Central Time Zone. It's 17 away from.
1: Oh, what is it? Everywhere in the Central Time Zone.
0: Yeah, I have this tendency to
1: That's
0: say.
1: That's a new development.
0: Isn't it?
1: Yeah.
0: I know.
1: When did we figure that out?
0: I don't know. I say that and then I go, you know, it's not just here on The Morning Mess. It's 17 away.
1: Do you ever struggle with the other time zones doing the math in your head? Mm-mm. Like East Coast is...
0: 2 hours ahead.
1: Ahead. So it's 8:43 there? Why are you pausing?
0: Well, because I was saying 7 o'clock in my... I said to 7 and I was like, just no, okay. 7, 8, 9. No, but yes, correct.
1: Mountain time is what?
0: 1 hour behind us.
1: Which would be?
0: 5:43. Okay. Yeah. Mm. I have people that live in the zone, so I kind of it's kind of ingrained in my head.
1: Good for you. I struggle with it still.
0: I'm sorry. I'm here it's for okay. you if you need me, okay?
1: It's all right.
0: All right. Stu is here for us, and a forecast is coming your way next at JJY.
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0: You so did not even catch that.
1: No, I didn't.
0: You didn't?
1: No.
0: It was only 1 hour ahead.
1: I know.
0: Eastern.
1: Eastern's just 1 hour. I thought it in my head, but I wasn't as confident because I struggle with it. So I didn't want to say anything and be wrong.
0: I was going to see if you did. Yeah.
1: You're hilarious. The only
0: thing that's 2 hours difference is a couple east.
1: Pacific.
0: Yes.
1: Yeah. Thank you,
0: West
1: Roger.
0: Coast.
1: Roger in Michigan also texted in and notified us that Eastern time is 1 hour ahead, not 2 hours. So he was paying attention.
0: There you go.
1: Good job, Roger.
0: Listen. Oh, so he caught it. See,
1: he did.
0: I'm sitting here laughing, going, yeah. Come on, Eric. You can do it. And he's like, no.
1: No. And Stu Muck is a half hour ahead.
0: Yeah, he's only in Wisconsin.
12: At least. Yeah. At least.
0: He's Wisconsin. He's only half hour ahead.
1: Morning, right. Stu.
0: Hi, Stu.
12: Morning.
0: How you doing?
12: I'm good.
0: That's good.
12: At least I'm not failing like you guys.
1: Oh, jeez. Oh. Thanks a lot.
0: I was going to say.
1: You think we're failing now. Wait for an hour
0: Wait
1: from
0: for
1: now.
0: 1 hour from
12: we
0: now.
12: We the wop wop.
1: Uh-huh.
0: Yeah, when it's the Elders versus Elsie coming up here in an hour.
12: Gosh. Uh-huh.
0: Yeah, we're already doing so hot.
1: I kind of am regretting this. I was thinking really? It would be fun and funny. I don't know that it's going to be as fun as I thought it was.
0: Might be hard and humiliating.
1: It might be both, yes. Mm-hmm. Yeah, it very well could be.
0: Well, Stu, we're getting some raindrops here this morning, which was kind of a pleasant sight to see, I got to be honest.
12: Yeah, did you change all your weekend plans?
0: No.
12: We're not
0: going to be dramatic about it, but it was nice to see a little bit of precipitation in the air.
1: Right.
12: Yeah, unfortunately, it's just that, a little bit.
0: Mm-hmm.
1: Mm-hmm.
12: But there's something. I've got a couple of reports have been filed already this morning. Baxter at 2/100ths and Little Falls at a whole 1/10 of an inch. Big whoop. At least we had some rain. That's good news. I mean, high pressure is still just off to our east, and that system is going to allow for some warmer and more humid air to build on in for the weekend. Yes, we have a little rain. There's a warm front way out to the west, just trying to build on out of the eastern Rockies. That's the reason we have this little pop-up shower right here from the lakes area south to St. Cloud and right down to the Twin Cities. Just not going to amount to much of anything, but a little rain to start the day. There's more rain in southern Iowa and Missouri. Now that rain will end, and later today, as sunshine returns, it will warm up a little warmer than normal. We ended up just about there yesterday, 1 degree off of normal, cooler. But now I expect we warm it up a lot for Saturday, Sunday, and Monday. Back into the 90s, the heat turns up. There could be more of that smoke around a little later Saturday or on into Sunday as well. And yes, there is going to be a frontal boundary trying to approach. There's a slight chance for some rain late tonight. Again, kind of like we see this morning, if it happens. And then again, on toward later Sunday or toward early Monday, there may be one more small chance of rain. I'd expect a lot more of that activity to stay further to the south. But at least there's some chances showing up around here, something we haven't seen for a while. Like today, scattered light rain for a time, becoming partly sunny and breezy today, about 84. South winds 5 to 15. Partly cloudy tonight, a slight chance of a late night shower, maybe a rumble of thunder, down to 66. South winds gusting up near 15 and 25. Sunny, hot, a little smoke tomorrow, 92 with the southwest breeze, mostly sunny and hot Sunday, 95. South winds 5 to 15. Cloudy skies with very light rain. We're at 65. Winds are south at 8. The barometer 30.01. Trying to drop a little bit this morning. There's a major fish feeding period, 8 till 10. A minor 2:15 till 3:15. There is a major tonight, 8:30 till 10:30.
1: Well then.
0: Nice.
1: Okay.
0: That's cool.
12: So go out and run around and catch some raindrops.
1: Okay.
0: Mm-hmm.
1: Almost caught a bear this morning.
0: Oh, really?
1: Mm-hmm. Was walking out of the garage outside to the vehicle. All of a sudden, I heard a little rumble by the garbage can, which is on the opposite side of the garage. And I thought, that's not
12: What's
1: supposed
12: that?
1: To happen.
0: Uh-oh.
1: Uh-huh. So then, of course, wise me decides to keep on
12: let's
1: walking.
12: Let's walk around and see.
1: Right. Let's see what is it. Yeah. And then about, I would say, 20 feet away.
0: Mm-mm.
1: Yep, and it was dark enough where he or she didn't see me right away, but wasn't a small bear.
0: Was not small.
1: Nope, wasn't small. But then by the time I got my phone out to try to turn the camera on, then all of a sudden it was startled, and boy, did it scamper away.
0: Yeah, you're lucky it went that way and not
1: I know.
0: This way.
1: Thought about that.
0: Yeah.
12: Well, yep. Scary humans came out.
1: Uh-huh.
0: Mm-hmm.
1: Yeah.
0: Yeah. Yeah.
1: That was as close as I need to be.
0: To a bear?
1: To a bear.
0: Yeah.
1: Yep.
0: I had a friend just yesterday telling me her little encounter with a bear on a trail near a lake. And she was near the lake, and the bear was between her and her trail out. Like, she was kind of, and she, yeah. It, and she was just like, okay, we're good. And it wasn't, she said it wasn't a huge bear, but it wasn't a baby. It was kind of a juvenile.
1: Uh-huh.
0: And they were just kind of looking at each other like, you going or am I going?
12: What's going to happen here?
0: And she said it was terrifying because she didn't, you know, she had to get past it to.
1: Right.
0: And she was like, I'm just going to pick up my stuff and slowly move. And it watched. And then the minute she lost sight of it, she just bolted it through the woods. And it was like, yeah, she was just kind of doing a little nature hike. And yeah, that put her in a spot, too.
1: Yeah. You ever wonder if you could outrun a bear?
0: Nope.
1: No?
0: I don't like to put that up.
12: All that matters is can you outrun anyone with you?
0: With you,
1: there you
0: yes.
1: go. That's, yeah, but if you're by yourself, that's a whole other problem.
12: That's a problem.
1: Yep.
0: Yeah, you're kind of sitting duck. And then you just pray that it's not the big mama and her babies anywhere, because then you in some sort of trouble.
1: Yeah. I wondered that a little bit this morning.
0: Like, I bet you did.
1: I wonder, is there more than one? And if it would have turned and ran towards me, where would I have gone? Probably just back in the garage and closed the door.
0: Yeah,
1: it
0: probably.
1: If I'd have made it there in time, which I think I would have.
12: You would have made it.
1: As long as I didn't trip
0: and
1: fall.
0: See, this is where you start looking up, what are you supposed to do if you're in that situation? Are you supposed to, like, make a lot of noise to scare it off? Are you supposed to, like, just like, oh, it's coming at me, what do I do?
1: I would have.
0: Do you get bigger than it? What do you, you know?
1: No.
0: Yeah. You know, if you startle it, it's going to do something cray-cray.
1: Right. That's the problem.
0: I don't know.
1: What kind of crazy is it going to do, though?
0: Or do you just roll duck cover and start praying?
1: Open your arms for a hug?
0: Come here. Come here.
12: Come here, buddy.
0: Mm-hmm. You kind of do want to hug.
1: You're so hungry.
0: But they look, that's the thing I was talking about with a friend. I'm like, you just kind of want to snuggle them because they look so cozy
1: they do.
0: And sweet and furry, and you just want to go, will you spoon with me? And they're like, I'll spoon you all right, but I'm going to eat you off that spoon.
1: I did not
0: think
1: of it that far. No. Mm-hmm. Never wanted a spoon with a bear.
12: I wouldn't go there.
1: No.
0: Yeah. Okay, well.
1: Mm-mm. Would you want to be the big spoon or the little spoon?
0: The little spoon.
1: Oh. Okay.
0: The little spoon. Unless it was a cub, then I'd be like, I'll spoon here. Yeah, well, I'm glad it turned out a good story.
1: Right.
0: Because that could have been bad.
1: Yeah.
0: Beats the tree that jumped out in front of you the other day.
1: Yeah.
0: I thought you were going to almost hit one with your car. Cause
1: good stuff.
0: I could have sworn the other day when I was coming down 371. Yeah, it was kind of that, you know, it's darker now in the morning.
1: Yeah, it is.
0: Not real happy about there, Stu, but it was kind of that twilight.
1: It's all your fault.
0: And pretty sure I saw a big lump of black laying in the median there, and I was wondering if it was a bear that got hit.
1: Why would they nap in the middle of the road?
0: I don't think it was napping. I think it might have gotten.
1: Long-term siesta?
0: Long-term.
1: Oh.
0: Yeah.
1: Mm.
12: It was the scout for the leaf bags. They're checking up on you, getting ready.
0: No. But I could be wrong, but it looked like it was it might have gotten hit, and that's where it might have landed. And I was like, oh, God.
1: Cool.
0: But I wasn't going to stop and get out.
1: Okay. No. You okay there, buddy?
0: Mm-hmm. Poke, poke. No, I don't think so.
1: You don't want to poke the bear?
0: Didn't want to poke the bear that day. No. But
1: save that for work.
0: Mm-hmm. Huh. Yeah, that's what I do here. Exactly what I do here.
1: Yeah.
0: Anyway. Yeah, those encounters with the wild animals can get quite interesting.
1: Mm-hmm.
0: See, when if I were to do that, I think, oh, it's probably just a trash panda, you know, getting in and trying to be on the garbage can, but no. So I keep mine in the garage.
1: That's what we're going to have to do, yeah.
0: Yeah.
1: Because it's 5 days before pickup.
0: Yeah.
1: So we're not going to keep leaving it out there.
0: No, if you've had one, you're going to have more.
1: Mm-hmm. But yeah, I think, and I would imagine that it's probably the same one.
0: You never know.
1: Yeah.
0: Anyway, Stu, we're going to get cruising here, but we'll chat next hour for a little bit, okay?
12: Well, absolutely.
0: All right, thank you.
1: Thanks, Stu.
0: We'll see you later.
1: This is Benson Boone at JJY.
13: Four.

0: things that I've got.
1: 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Good morning. It's 7 o'clock.
2: From ABC News, I'm Sherry Preston. After 13 straight nights of attacks on Iran, the U.S. military may soon be ordered to dramatically increase its attacks. President Trump telling ABC News he's close to making a decision on escalating the conflict.
3: Sources tell ABC News one option under consideration is a return to the kind of full-scale strikes seen in the opening days of the war. The conflict is already expanding, with Iranian-backed Houthi rebels attacking two Saudi oil tankers in the Red Sea, choking another key waterway.
2: That's ABC's Mary Bruce. ABC's Matt Rivers and Amon Jordan has more on that particular passage.
4: We've been talking about the Strait of Hormuz for months, but less so about a strait called Bab el-Mandeb, just off the coast of Yemen in the Red Sea. 10 to 12% of all global shipping goes through that strait each year, and now a lot of Saudi oil does as well. The fear now is what happens if the Houthis and Iran jointly decide to close Bab el-Mandeb altogether, causing oil prices to skyrocket.
2: Oil trading internationally at $97 a barrel this morning. Continued threat of flash flooding in the state of North Carolina. Here's ABC meteorologist Leslie Lopez.
5: Parts of North Carolina facing a multi-day flash flood threat after heavy rain pummeled the region. As much as 5 inches of rain falling in 24 hours in the central part of the state. That same system bringing deadly flooding to West Virginia earlier this week, killing at least 2 people. Search and rescue crews still working to clear debris and reopen roads.
2: A new round of Trump tariffs taking effect this morning. The original tariffs imposed by the White House struck down by the Supreme Court. These new ones implemented on claims that countries use forced labor to make their goods. The countries impacted strongly deny that. All 10 people and the pilot on board a seaplane that crashed off the coast of Washington State were rescued, NTSB investigating. Protests continuing overnight in Madison, Wisconsin, following a police-involved shooting of a black man earlier this week. This is ABC News.
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10: 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You're blocking the roadway.
9: Incidents involving autonomous vehicles keep happening. But after compiling the data...
11: You know, what we're seeing is a nice pattern.
9: Eric Teo of the Insurance Institute for Highway Safety has found...
11: Fewer crashes overall, less egregious types of crashes, and less severe crashes.
9: One red light in the study was Austin, where Waymo vehicles were involved in 4% more crashes than human drivers. Jim Ryan, ABC News.
2: The Epstein files debated on Capitol Hill once again. Former Barclays Bank executive Jess Saley sitting for a closed-door hearing with the House Oversight Committee. Saley served as Jeffrey Epstein's private banker at J.P. Morgan for years. He has not been charged with anything. However, Democratic Congressman Robert Garcia says...
12: Mr. Saley is clearly, in our opinion, just not being truthful and flat-out lying. The reality is that he's claiming first that he had no real friendship with Jeffrey Epstein. I mean, that is just ridiculous. There is documented evidence, including in the Epstein files and numerous emails, of a decades-long friendship. And not just a friendship, references of being best friends, of close friends.
2: Getting a home loan's getting more expensive. Freddie Mac says the average rate for a 30-year loan up to 6.58%. Burger King offering a new guarantee. If you don't like your Whopper, you can get it remade on the spot and get your next one for free. I'm Sherry Preston, ABC News.
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18: From the Brainerd Now Newsroom, I'm Noah Lee. Governor Tim Walz's performance rating continues to fall. A new KSTP Survey USA polls indicate that 13 months ago, his approval rating was at a plus 19. Last month, it was a minus 18, and now it's a new low of minus 12. Most Minnesota voters trust election security in our state. New Survey USA poll shows that 55% of respondents believe in the election system. A majority also supports the Safeguard America Voter Eligibility Act that President Trump pushed Congress to pass. The bill is now stalled in the Senate. The legislation would require citizens to provide documents proving citizenship when registering to vote in federal elections. Four people are in custody following a deadly hit and run that killed a young teen while riding his bike in Farmington. 13-year-old Sasha Baladin died from his injuries. Police say a man was arrested on suspicion of criminal vehicular homicide and failing to stop at the scene of a deadly traffic accident. Two other defendants were taken into custody for allegedly aiding an offender to avoid arrest. A fourth suspect was also arrested on suspicion of aiding an offender. An effort has been launched to support the family of a mother of three found dead in a suspicious circumstance in rural northern Minnesota last week. Ricky Skog, age 37 of Grand Rapids, was found dead in a ditch along County Road 39 near Deer River last week. A fundraising campaign has been launched to help her family give Ricky the farewell she deserves, revealing Skog to be an Indigenous mother of three girls. Police say her death is being treated as suspicious. And Anthony Edward got married ahead of the seventh season with the Timberwolves. From the Brainerd Now Newsroom, I'm Noel Lee.
1: Thanks, Noel. I'm Eric Grant with a look at your sports. Fernando Mendoza, officially a Las Vegas Raider after signing his rookie contract, the first overall pick in this past year's NFL draft, inked a four-year, $57.3 million deal as rookies report to training camp the fully guaranteed contract, including a team option for a fifth season. Mendoza expected to start the season as the backup to 37-year-old our old friend Kirk Cousins. Chicago Blackhawks signing forward Patrick Kane to a two-year, $16 million deal. 37-year-old returning to the team that drafted him in 2007 after spending the past 3 years with the rival Detroit Red Wings. Kane helped lead the Hawks to three Stanley Cup titles over 16 seasons in the Windy City, sitting second on the team's all-time scoring list. So Patrick Kane back in a Blackhawks sweater. Ben Cole sitting atop the leaderboard after the first round of the 3M Open at TPC Twin Cities. Cole shooting a 9-under-62 to start the tournament yesterday. Twins managing to split their series against the Guardians after rallying for a 3-1 win in 12 innings from Cleveland. Trevor Larnach with the go-ahead run in the with a go-ahead RBI single in the top of the 12th. Minnesota winners of back-to-back games. They will now open up a series against the Athletics at Target Field tonight. Minnesota United FC hosting the Vancouver Whitecaps tomorrow at Allianz Field. Minnesota currently tied for eighth in the Western Conference with 22 points. And the best of the best take on one another on the court in the WNBA All-Star Game that will tip off tomorrow in Chicago. Paige Beckers captaining Team Coop, while Caitlin Clark will manage Team Spoon. Links forward Natasha Howard on Team Coop, while guards Olivia Miles and Courtney Williams will be her opponents on Team Spoon. That's been a look at your sports. I'm Eric Grant. 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
20: Some scattered showers here this morning. Otherwise, we expect a partly sunny day today, up to around 84 degrees by this afternoon, and south winds today 5 to 15. Could be some evening showers, maybe an overnight thunderstorm. otherwise partly cloudy, overnight low 66. Sunny, hot tomorrow, might see some smoke moving back in from the wildfires. The high tomorrow, 92 with a southeast breeze. Check that southwest breeze, and Sunday mostly sunny and hot, the high of 95.
1: Okay, we've got some scattered light rain still. South breeze 9, gusting to 18 with cloudy skies. We are at 65.
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Somber with Back to Friends, 106.7 WJJY, Lakes Area's best variety. Hey, good morning. It's the Morning Mess, Eric and Tess. We're 13 minutes after 7. Some scattered light rain out there with mostly cloudy skies now. But, yeah, we're going to warm up again this weekend. Of course, your weather coming up down the road here. Stu in about a half hour or so. And just

0: Elsie's going to be here around 7:50 this morning to play Elders versus Elsie. And you can get in on it as well. We can just invite you to text in who you think's going to win, Elders or Elsie.
1: Okay.
0: Text either Elders or Elsie, E-L-S-I-E, to 218-828-1067. And then whichever side wins, we will draw a couple of listeners who picked those winners and send them some ice cream from Triangle Drive-In and Treats. We will send a little, like, coupon type thing. No, we won't actually put the ice cream in the mail.
1: That'd be weird.
0: That would, yeah.
1: What was this? God only knows. Okay.
0: He only knows what this is, too. Exactly. My gosh. It's the morning mess, and it's time to spin the wacky wheel of wonder. We'll get a contestant on the line here at 828-1067. You're playing for $20 to the Commander.
1: Yes, baby.
0: So, dial us up, 218-828-1067, if you would like to play. Meanwhile, we've got some rules for you to adhere to.
1: Hi, I'm Kelsey Hopps, Crow Wing County Attorney. Here are the rules for today's contest on The Morning Mess with Eric and Tess. One win per household per month. When you win, they will mail your prize to you. So please stay on the line after the game so they can get your address. And please, please turn down your radio when you call. Make sure to follow these rules because unless I work with you, I really don't want to see you in court.
0: Fair point. All right. JJY, good morning. Who's this?
2: Lisa.
0: Lisa, how you doing this morning?
2: Good.
3: What's going on in your world on this Friday morning?
2: Just taking Brendan over to one of his radiation treatments.
3: There you go. All right, so you guys are in the car heading over?
2: Yeah.
3: Gotcha.
0: All right.
3: All righty.
0: Spin the wheel.
3: Spin the wheel and find your game. Do this thing. Okay.
0: All right.
3: All right. You guys can tag team this one then. This is gas station high low. This is where we are going to. Yeah. This is where we're going to. One of us here took a trip to a area gas station, priced out some items, and we are going to list those items, describe them, and give you a price. What you guys have to do is tell us if the actual price of that item is higher or lower than the price that we present to you. Okay?
2: Okay.
3: You have to get 3 out of 5 correct to win the Commander gift certificate. Okay?
2: Okay.
3: All right.
0: All right.
3: So,
0: not too far away was this stop. It was at Fleet Farm Gas Mart in Baxter.
3: Oh, nice. Yeah. Okay.
0: So I've got some items here we'll describe. Again, give you a fake price. You tell us whether the actual in-store price is higher or lower. You ready, Lisa?
2: I am.
0: All right. First one is a 3.7-ounce package of Hostess Donuts, powdered mini donuts.
3: Ooh, the powdered.
0: The powdered ones. Not that that necessarily matters.
3: The bag of them?
0: Yeah.
3: Okay.
0: Yep, the white bag of them.
3: Yeah.
0: 3.7-ounce package. Is the in-store price higher or lower than $2.99?
2: Higher.
0: Higher, she says.
3: Yes.
0: Yes, indeed. Just $3.49, though. Not too bad.
2: No.
0: Fairly reasonable.
3: That's a good for a bag of donuts.
0: Uh-huh.
3: Okay.
0: Next item found at the Fleet Farm Gas Mart in Baxter was a 20-ounce bottle of Pepsi. Regular, not diet.
3: Okay.
0: Caffeine-free.
3: Leaded.
0: Just, yeah.
3: Okay.
0: 20-ounce bottle of Pepsi, higher or lower than $2.79? Higher or lower than $2.79?
2: Try higher.
0: You're going to try higher.
3: Higher?
0: Oh. Oh, no, $2.69 was the price. $2.69.
3: For a 20-ounce bottle?
0: I know. That's you used to get them for 99 cents back in the day.
3: Listen to you, Elder. Okay.
0: All right.
3: All right. Well, still in it.
0: Yeah, we've got a couple more here.
3: It's still expensive.
0: Okay. It is. A 9.25-ounce bag of Doritos Nacho Cheese family size.
3: Oh, this is chips. A party size. This is family size.
0: Family size. 9.25-ounce bag of Doritos, nacho cheese flavored.
3: Oh, my gosh.
0: Actual in-store price, higher or lower than $5.29? Higher or lower than $5.29?
3: $5.29. Oh, my gosh.
0: Yeah?
3: What do you think, you guys? Uh-oh.
0: Did we lose them?
3: I don't know.
2: Yep.
3: There we go.
0: You said higher?
3: Higher?
2: Yep.
3: No.

0: They're a steal at just $4.99.
1: Are you serious?
0: $4.99.
1: All right. Oh, shoot. Okay.
0: You got to run the table here now, Lisa.
1: You have to get the next two right.
0: Okay. Next item.
1: That was a hard one. Okay.
0: 10-pound bag of ice.
1: Oh, my gosh.
0: 10-pound bag of ice, Fleet Farm, Gas Mart, and Baxter. Higher or lower than $3.99. 10-pound bag of ice, higher or lower than $3.99?
2: Lower.
0: Lower, she says. Yes! Way to go, Lisa.
1: Okay.
0: $3.49 is the price.
1: Wow.
0: And here we are.
1: For frozen water. Okay.
0: Yeah. Down to the final item.
1: This is it.
0: Got to get it right to win the $20 certificate to the Commander, Lisa. All right, snap into it. Slim Jim, a 0.97 ounce Slim Jim. It's called Slim Jim Giant.
1: So it's a stick.
0: It is a stick.
1: The giant stick.
0: Well, a giant 0.97 ounce.
1: Okay.
0: Slim Jim stick.
1: Gotcha.
0: Yeah. Okay, Lisa, is the in-store price at Fleet Farm Gas Mart higher or lower than $3.59? Higher or lower than $3.59?
2: Brendan is saying higher.
0: what'd you say?
1: What do you say, Lisa?
0: Yeah.
1: But what do you say?
2: I say lower.
1: So, okay.
0: Okay.
1: So what do you say, Lisa? You say lower?
2: Yes.
0: I heard lower.
1: I heard lower, too.
0: That's what I heard.
1: I would go with the woman on this one.
0: Okay, all right.
1: Yeah, there you go.
0: There it is. Nicely done, Lisa and Brendan.
1: Love you, B, but go with the woman on this one, okay?
0: Yeah. Good call there.
1: All righty. There you go. Well, congratulations, you guys. You got the $20 gift certificate to the Commander in Breezy, so you can go over there and enjoy some num-nums on us, okay?
0: All right.
1: And I know we have your information, so we'll get that out in the mail to you either today or Monday, okay?
2: Sounds good. Thanks.
1: All right. You guys bet. Have
0: thanks
1: a safe
0: lot.
1: Trip
0: safe
1: over
0: travels.
1: There. See ya.
2: Yep.
0: Okay.
1: All righty. There
0: bye.
1: You go.
0: All right. Gas station high low in the books.
1: Yep.
0: For another time.
1: Okay. Game on.
0: Yeah, that was kind of stressful a little bit.
1: I know. It's like,
0: The item's actually priced that much. Yeah, well, everything's kind of
1: what
0: more expensive.
1: What were the Doritos, man?
0: $4.99.
1: That was actually a good deal, I think, considering their chips.
0: I didn't check if they had the Flamin' Hot Funyuns. Next time, I'll check. Sorry. You do know where to get some, though, now.
1: I do. If they're left, there were only two bags, apparently, yesterday.
0: Wow.
1: So
0: they probably have a whole box for you in the back, literally with your name on it.
1: I don't know, but either way, I know I can have them delivered to my house. Just going to have to be patient and wait.
0: Good for you being patient.
1: They're so good.
0: Wow. All right.
1: Good things come to those who wait, Eric.
0: Okay.
1: Didn't your elders teach you that?
0: No, my elders didn't.
1: Oh, okay.
0: Maybe they did.
1: Right.
0: I don't remember. That was a long time ago.
1: Right.
0: we are now the elders, yes, and we're a half hour away from elders versus Elsie. Go ahead and text who you think is going to win to 218-828-1067, and you could win courtesy of the Triangle Drive-In and Treats. It's the Morning Mess with Olivia Dean at JJY.

0: 106.7 WJJY. That's Olivia Dean, and it's so easy.
1: Is it?
0: We'll find out.
1: We making Friday easier, or is it going to be a challenge?
0: I don't know. It depends.
1: Does.
0: I'm just gonna say this. I am not good at trivia because I am not good under pressure, and I am not
1: good. You're great under pressure.
0: Well, thank you for thinking that, but I always second guess myself. Yeah. So even if I say an answer, if I think I'm right, then I'm always like, oh, what if I'm not? Because I have a lack of confidence in my answers.
1: Right.
0: It was math that did that to me.
1: Oh.
0: So we shall see. Maybe I'll surprise myself.
1: I think you might. Who knows? You might not even play today. I'm not sure. I think we're going to leave it up to Elsie.
0: Oh, okay.
1: I think that's what's going on in my head. We'll let her pick whether she wants to pick her opponent this week or a future week.
0: See, I really have no idea how this is going down.
1: Well, it's on the fly. That's what makes so much fun.
0: I have no idea what's going on.
1: I know.
0: This is normal for me.
1: Yes.
0: No clue what's happening.
1: Great.
0: Just along for the ride.
1: You're going to do so well with it.
0: Maybe I'm going to sit back and just watch and observe and learn, and I'm all about that.
1: Well, you'll have a role in some aspect of it.
0: Really?
1: Yeah.
0: Laughing?
1: Well.
0: Insert.
1: I mean, I can't ask myself the questions if she picks to take me on today.
0: So then I get to
1: ask. So you'd have to ask the questions.
0: See, I don't know these things.
1: Oh. Yeah.
0: Stand by, people. We don't know what's going to go down here today. It's going to be interesting. I love this kind of stuff.
1: No, you don't.
0: Totally prepared.
1: No, you're not.
0: This is fun for me.
1: Prepared? What's that? Can't even spell it, much less define
0: that
1: it or explain it.
0: Absolutely true.
1: Yeah.
0: Okay.
1: Weather, that we know, is next at JJY.
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1: And that weekend forecast, going to be a warm one. Here are the specs for Lakeshore Jenkins, all the Brainerd Lakes area.
0: Scattered showers this morning, but later that should make way for some partly sunny skies. The high today, 84, with winds from the south, 5 to 15. Evening showers, possibly a nighttime thunderstorm. Otherwise, partly cloudy overnight, down to 66. It will remain breezy as well. Tomorrow, sunny and hot. Could see some smoke rolling back into the air tomorrow afternoon. The high at 92 with a southwest breeze at 5, and Sunday mostly sunny and even hotter, up to 95 degrees with a south breeze 5 to 15.
1: All right, south winds now 10, blowing to 18. Cloudy skies, still some scattered light rain showing up on the radar. Our temperature hanging out at 65.
0: Mm-hmm. We've got a cash call jackpot that's at $474.24. $474.24. The amount you'll need to know should that call come to you next hour. Cash calls brought to you by Homestead and Baxter. Music now from Ariana Grande. Hate That I Made You Love Me. 106.3.

0: 106.7 WJJY. Hate That I Made You Love Me from Ariana Grande. Okay, 25 minutes away from 8 o'clock. It's the Morning Mess with Eric and Tess. Now joined by Jeff Olbricky from Tanner Motors in Brainerd. Hello, Jeff.
1: Morning, Jeff.
2: Hey, good overcast morning, huh?
0: Yeah, a little rainy, too. Not too shabby.
2: Yeah, got a little bit. But, you know, I got to tell you, it's going to be another busy Lakes Area weekend. But, Eric, I think it was Tuesday you were talking about your daughter was disappointed in rabbits.
1: Yeah.
2: Didn't eat the carrots.
1: Yeah.
2: Well, hate to tell you this, but rabbits don't like carrots.
1: Mm-hmm. Well, I figured that out, Jeff.
2: Yeah, they rarely eat them because the sugar content's so high. And the reason you see rabbits connected with carrots is because back in the 30s when they did Bugs Bunny.
0: Yeah.
2: He gave him a carrot for something to do, and that created, everybody thought, then rabbits like carrots.
0: Cause, that's what it
2: So that's, public service for, unsolicited trivia for you guys.
1: Rabbit savant over there. Golly.
2: But what's happening here, other than, the nature, we've got new Wrangler Unlimited 4x4s, and I'll tell you, the four-door, the only trail rated vehicle is Jeep, in the world. And when you start talking off-road, maybe you're not going to take it, that ultimate drive out to Utah or something, but you can explore those back roads, have fun with it, and again, it's big enough for the family. And when you start talking driving experience with the removable tops and doors, and it's one of those, it puts the fun back in driving again. And here at Tanner Motors, we've got a great selection of them, and from the Sport all the way up to the Rubicon. 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
1: All right. Sounds great, Jeff. We'll send him over there. You take care.
2: Yep. You'll be saying, what's up, Doc, the rest of the day.
0: That's right. Thank you.
1: All right. Thanks. Bye-bye. So long.
0: It's Jeff Olbricky at Tanner Motors in Brainerd.
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0: 106.7 WJJY, Lakes Area's best variety. It's the Morning Mess with Eric and Tess, also joined by our summer intern, Elsie, as we get ready for Elders versus Elsie here.
1: It's going to be a minute here, but...
0: Yeah, we got to... Yeah, just kind of previewing it a little bit. Around 7:50 this morning, we'll do some trivia. Some of the questions leaning more towards the elder side, some of them leading more towards the Gen Z side.
2: Yes.
1: Okay.
2: Are
1: you ready for this?
2: Because no, I'm scared.
1: Okay. I'm kind of scared too because I'm not good at trivia in the first place. Under pressure, I'm no good.
0: I'm putting on a pretty good front here. I'm pretending not to be scared, but I do have to admit, Elsie, when I brought this to your attention and asked if you'd be interested in this about a week ago.
2: Yeah.
0: I thought the answer that I was going to get was, let me think about it. But I barely got the question out of my mouth before you said yes.
2: Well, I like talking and I like trivia, so.
0: Oh, great.
1: Great. Jeez. We're dead.
0: Okay.
1: You're already one ahead of us.
0: You did answer that a little bit too quickly last week. It was...
2: My bad.
0: No,
1: No, it's our bad.
0: We can go back a week here. All right, so you've been with our Hubbard stations here for a few weeks as our summer intern. Quick rundown of who you are, what you're doing, where you're going to college, dreams, aspirations, 5-year plan, 10-year plan.
1: Social security number.
2: Yeah. Oh, boy.
1: Just kidding.
0: Blood type, all the things.
2: So my name's Elsie, obviously.
0: Yeah.
2: I go to Concordia Moorhead, and I'm on the soccer team there, majoring in business marketing. So that's what I want to do eventually.
0: Okay.
2: But nothing too interesting, nothing too crazy.
0: Mm-hmm. Yeah. Brainerd grad?
2: Yes.
1: Oh, okay. That's good to know. Right on.
2: Local. Spend my summer working here. Lakes Jam is really fun.
0: Yeah.
2: With everything that we do there. Mm-hmm. And just hanging out with friends and work.
1: So. Having fun during the summer.
2: That's good. Lots of fun.
0: And you get the fair. You get to work the fair coming up here in a couple weeks.
2: That's going to be crazy.
0: That's going to be something.
2: Interesting.
0: Yeah.
1: It's a
0: good way to put it.
1: It's fun. You get to hang out and play games, give away stuff. That's always a good time.
2: Yeah.
1: So, and cheese curds. I mean, for God's sake.
2: Oh my gosh.
0: Sure.
1: Right?
0: So now are you more of a larger cheese curd, the breaded ones, or the old school?
1: Little ones.
2: Like the...
0: Some of them are like golf ball sized.
2: Really?
0: Yeah.
1: Oh. Yeah.
0: You haven't had any of those?
2: I don't think
0: you will
2: so.
0: This year. If they're if they're there this year, you'll have them.
1: We'll make sure.
2: Okay, I'll do a taste test.
0: Yeah, absolutely. Okay, Elders versus Elsie coming up in about 5 minutes here on JJY.
1: And Stu's forecast first.
0: Yeah,
1: though.
0: Yeah, we'll get to Stu's forecast. Go ahead and text in Elder or Elsie, ELSIE, to 828-1067. Whoever you think is going to win trivia coming up, Elders versus Elsie.
2: Okay.
0: Yeah, I know.
2: Okay.
0: Stu's weather is next, though, at JJY.
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0: And back again, JJY meteorologist Stu Mock. Good morning, Stu.
5: Good morning, Eric. Morning, Tess.
1: Hello. We have Elsie with us, too. Our intern is here. She's going to wait for your forecast before we get to our game this morning. So, yeah, we're just...
0: Coffee's flowing for you, Stu?
5: Oh, yeah. It's a good day.
0: Oh, yeah.
1: Awesome. Okay, and it's a good day because we are getting a little bit of precipitation out there, and we need this badly.
5: Yeah, we really do need the rain. We're getting some. It's not amounting to much, unfortunately. You know, we're not going to make up for how dry it's gotten, but we'll take anything we can get. So this has been good. Let's talk about the high-pressure system off to the east. The front just trying to drop on in out of the eastern Rockies. Out ahead of it, we have had our little rain. A few sprinkles still lingering here. Most activity already pushing further off to the east, and it's just not that heavy anywhere. There's more rain southern Iowa and Missouri. I'm expecting in the weekend that low pressure will swing in from the west, and it also will pass to our south, but may lead to some chance of rain late Sunday or Sunday night. I expect most of that stays way to our south. It may be mid part of next week when a rain chance returns. And before that happens, the hot air returns, hot or sticky, and there'll be some smoke as well. That starts to show up tomorrow, the heat, that is, and the temperatures warm up well into the 90s by Sunday and Monday. It is going to be very summery with the heat indexes pushing into the upper 90s and low 100s. The hot July weather's back again as we get the last week of the month underway. Today, light rain, a few sprinkles for a time yet this morning, and then partly sunny skies. A little more breezy now. Look for the high at 84 and the south wind a good 5 to 15 and a bit gusty. Overnight, a slight rain chance late, otherwise partly cloudy, only falling to 66. South winds gusting to 15 and 25. Sunny, hot with some smoke tomorrow, 92 with the southwest breeze. Mostly sunny, hot Sunday, 95. South winds 5 to 15. Very light rain, cloudy skies, 65 now. Winds are out of the south up to 10. There's been a gust at 18. The barometer falling, 29.99. Still dropping this morning, rising a bit later. And there's a major fish feeding period, 8 till 10. A minor 2:15 to 3:15. 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
1: Okay.
0: Nice.
5: Well, there.
0: Okay.
1: Well, thank you, Stu.
0: You said it. We're going to hold you to it.
1: Mm-hmm.
5: Okay.
1: Or something.
0: Yeah.
1: Anywho.
0: Alrighty. Well, Stu, wish us luck.
5: Yeah, good luck. You two are going to do so well. I just know.
1: I don't know. It's been determined. I think we did a virtual flipping of the coin, which this is new.
0: Yeah. We were trying to figure out who was going to go first, and I was like, I don't have a coin.
1: I said, I don't have a coin either. And Jen, whatever she is over here.
0: What'd you say?
2: I said, we can just use Siri. And then I immediately was like, oh. I'm like proving.
1: Yeah.
5: Don't do that.
2: It worked.
1: Siri flipped a coin.
0: But it never crossed my mind.
1: No, I don't even know that's a thing.
0: I would have walked out of the studio and tried to find a coin somewhere.
1: Me too.
2: Be resourceful. Yeah.
0: Clearly,
1: we don't even know that's a source of being resourceful.
5: Yeah. You old people. Oh, my God.
1: Yeah. We're,
0: Mm-hmm. All right, Stu. Well, we are going to roll here and get into Elders versus Elsie, and we'll chat with you on Monday. You have a good weekend.
5: You bet. Take care. Good luck.
1: Thank you, Stu.
0: Thank you.
1: Okay.
0: All right.
1: So, she flipped, and it looks like... You're out of here, buddy.
0: I'm out.
1: You gotta go. I gotta come over there.
0: All right.
1: So switch your ruski.
0: Okay. You're gonna come over here.
1: Oh boy.
2: Musical chair.
0: Tessa's gonna ask the questions from over here.
2: Oh,
0: I'm gonna. Yeah, you should probably have the questions. That would be great.
2: Yeah, that's helpful.
0: Okay. I'm gonna pop over here. I'm gonna head out of the studio. Elsie, just give the door a knock when.
2: All right. When you're ready. All right.
6: The signal.
2: There
6: it is.
2: Okay.
1: Wait, I'm scared.
2: Turn these down. I'm gonna get
1: okay.
2: To
1: next Tuesday. Okay. All right. Now, go in the self-proof room across the hall. Okay. So, now apparently I need to ask you these questions. Now, I have not seen these, so let's see what we're doing here.
2: Oh, boy.
1: Again, you can text us, Elders or Elsie, if you think that that either one is going to do better here. In this case, it's going to be Eric, thank God, because I don't know what I'm doing here. Okay. So, here are the questions for you, Elsie. And we'll see how you do. Okay.
2: Okay.
1: What movie features the song we don't talk about Bruno.
2: Encanto?
1: Encanto. All right. Elsie says Encanto. And let's go to the next one. What website lets you rank your top 8 friends?
2: What?
1: What website lets you rank your top 8 friends?
2: Snapchat?
1: Snapchat, she says. Okay. All right.
2: No clue.
1: I don't know if I'm supposed to tell you the answers now or not, but let's just keep going.
2: Yeah.
1: What toy hatched from an egg after being cared for?
2: Oh, a Hatchimal.
1: Hatchimal?
2: Yeah, that's kind of a throwback.
1: Okay. All right. Okay. Finish the phrase, only in, oh my God, this is crazy because I don't know who came up with these questions because there could be, I think, a few answers.
2: Only in. Only in. Can I pass?
1: Yeah, we can come back to it. We can come back. What does DVD stand for?
2: Oh. Oh my God. Something.
1: What does
2: something virtual disc?
1: Virtual.
2: Visual disc? I don't know.
1: Disc. So the first one is D. Virtual disc.
2: Yeah, that's not right, but yeah.
1: Something virtual disc.
2: Something.
1: All right, well, we can come back. We'll ask you again. What color are the stars in the United States flag?
2: White.
1: Okay. Next one. What's the world's largest ocean?
2: The
1: world's largest ocean.
2: The Pacific.
1: The Pacific Ocean, she says. Okay. And what is the in-game currency in Fortnite?
2: V-Bucks?
1: V-Bucks. All right. Those are your answers. Oh, let's go back to finish the phrase. Only in... If you can't think of something, make it up.
2: Philly.
1: Only in Philly. Sounds good. Sounds good. And then do you want to say something for the first D in DVD? Something virtual disc, sorry.
2: Downloaded.
1: Downloaded?
2: Yeah.
1: Downloaded virtual disc. Okay.
2: That's so wrong.
1: It works. It works. All right, get Eric back in here. Let's see what he's got. Come on in. All right. You guys want to share the mic right there, and I'll just ask you the questions?
6: That'll work. Yep.
1: Okay.
6: Okay.
1: All right. And I didn't tell her the answers.
7: How do you think you did?
2: I did fine.
7: Oh.
1: Maybe?
2: There's like a few, fine. But...
7: Okay.
1: Okay, here we go.
7: Okay.
1: All right. Jeez. We got a few minutes here. So, Eric, what movie features the song "We Don't Talk About Bruno"?
7: Oh, Encanto.
1: Okay. You know that one.
7: I know that one.
1: Okay. The next one. What website lets you rank your top 8 friends?
7: MySpace.
8: Tom's still one of my friends.
1: Okay. And I'm going to tell you these as we go now because we're going to run out of time.
7: Yep.
1: So, Encanto, you both got right.
7: Okay.
1: So, Encanto.
7: You didn't get MySpace? So, I'm one ahead right now?
1: Hold on a second. She said Snapchat.
7: Oh, okay.
1: And you said MySpace. So,
7: nice.
1: Eric is one ahead. Okay. Eric, what toy hatched from an egg after being cared for?
7: Oh, okay.
1: What toy hatched from an egg after being cared for?
7: It's not Gremlins. That's the only thing I can think of, but it's not Gremlins.
1: It is not Gremlins.
7: Furby?
1: Furby. That's the answer that is here, so whoever came up with that, and I'm, because she said Hatchimals.
2: Yeah.
7: Okay.
2: And I just thought Tamagotchi, or whatever those were.
7: Okay.
1: And we might have to look into that one, because Hatchimal and Furby, I remember the Furby, but I don't remember if it hatched. So anyway, let's keep going on this one. Finish the phrase, only in...
7: No idea. Only in space.
1: Okay. This one says only in Ohio, and I have no...
2: Oh, duh.
1: What is that?
2: It's like, I actually can't explain it.
7: Oh.
2: It's like a Skibbity Toilet 6-7
1: kind of
2: thing.
1: Oh, see, and I'm thinking only in America.
7: Yeah.
1: And I would have gotten... Neither you got... She said only in Philly, because she had no idea either, so that's a 0, too.
7: All right. Oh, boy. All
1: right. What does DVD stand for, Eric?
7: DVD? Digital Video Disc?
1: Say it again.
7: Digital... Oh, I'm going to stick with it. Now I think it's digitized, but I said digital video disc.
1: Digital video disc. Neither of you got it right.
7: Okay. Oh,
1: it's digital versatile disc.
7: Oh!
1: But it does say accept digital video disc on here. It does say accept that. Okay. So digital video disc. Okay, so I guess you got that one, Eric.
7: All right.
1: Technically. What color are the stars on the U.S. flag? The stars.
7: White.
1: Yes, you both got that correct.
2: Yep. Okay, good.
1: Okay. Uh-huh. What is the world's largest ocean?
7: Oh.
1: Largest ocean.
7: Pacific.
1: Pacific. You both got that right.
2: Oh.
1: Yes.
2: Oh, good.
1: Okay.
7: Okay.
1: What is the in-game currency in Fortnite?
7: Oh, no idea.
1: No
7: For the sake
1: idea.
7: Of time, just move along.
1: Okay.
7: No clue.
1: The answer is V-Bucks, and she got that correct. So, oh gosh. Eric, 1, 2, I'm going to say 3, 4, 5, 6. Elsie, 1.
2: Oh, no.
1: 2, 3, 4.
7: Ah!
1: So, Elders got it this time around.
2: Shoot, that's MySpace.
1: That's...
7: MySpace got you.
2: MySpace and DVD.
7: You're stuck on Snapchat.
1: Yeah. DVD downloaded virtual disc. She had to come back to that one. That's a good attempt, though. I will give that one to you. That was a pretty good attempt.
7: Well,
1: but
7: there's always next week. We have 2 more weeks.
2: Oh, I'll be ready.
1: All right. So we're going to have to award the winners after this. But if you said Elders, you are in the running to win
7: a
1: gift
7: LC.
1: Certificate.
2: I'm so sorry.
1: From our friends over at Triangle. 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
6: From ABC News, I'm Sherry Preston. As the U.S. military continues its attacks on Iran for a 13th straight night, Iran has been responding with threats of its own. ABC's Mary Bruce is at the White House.
9: Iran this morning is out with a stark new warning telling civilians in countries that are hosting U.S. military personnel to stay at least 500 meters from any building suspected of housing American forces.
6: National average for gas across the country this morning, $4.09 a gallon. It's been creeping higher since the re-escalation. And Gas Buddy says prices could hit $4.40 a gallon soon because of the rising cost of oil. A new round of tariffs, meantime, imposed by the Trump White House. Here's ABC's Rebecca Jarvis.
10: This new round goes into effect just as the old one expires. It targets 60 economies over what the U.S. describes as forced labor practices. The impact here is likely mostly significant on small and mid-sized businesses. They import a lot, and then customers who pay higher prices as a result of that. Now, remember, the reciprocal tariffs, those were largely struck down by the Supreme Court. A number of companies at this point are even getting refunds for those.
6: The countries impacted strongly dispute the administration's claims that they are using forced labor for the goods they're manufacturing. Dramatic rescue off the coast of Washington State as a seaplane seemed to fall out of the sky, bursting into flames shortly afterwards.
11: The plane skimming low over the water before heading straight into the rocky shoreline. That smoking De Havilland Otter seaplane disabled on the rocks.
12: Just stay there.
11: Its nose in the air as passengers race to escape the cabin, climbing to safety as Good Samaritans rush in to help.
6: That's ABC's Trevor Ault. All 11 on board were rescued. Grammy-winning singer Chris Brown has pleaded not guilty this morning to an altercation in a London nightclub. That altercation injured a music producer. 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
6: The European Union Commission has ruled that TikTok has not adequately protected children's privacy rights on its platform because adults are allowed to view the accounts of minors. The EU says that opens kids up to predators. If TikTok doesn't take steps to fix it, it could face a fine worth up to 6% of the company's revenue. Hurricane Fausto strengthening to a Category 2 storm. It's expected to approach the Hawaiian Islands sometime next week, according to forecasters at the Hurricane Center. A new take on data centers may have communities rethinking what was once thought to be an easy source of revenue. ABC's Jim Ryan in Dallas has the results of a new study.
14: A coalition of data center stakeholders is running ads meant to ease concerns about the threat to Texas natural resources that the facilities may pose.
15: They use less than 0.5% of all water used in the state, and many recycle the water they do use.
14: Research from the University of Texas suggests the message may not be getting through. Only 29% of respondents to a UT poll support the building of a hypothetical data center in their community. 56% are opposed. Jim Ryan, ABC News in Dallas-Fort Worth.
6: The Democrats are getting ready to lock in the party's 2028 presidential nominating schedule today. After years of a calendar led by either Iowa or New Hampshire, either South Carolina or Nevada are expected to go first in voting. The Dems say they're trying to give greater influence to states that better mirror the party's diversity. Sherry Preston, ABC News.
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24: From the Brainerd Now newsroom, I'm Noelle Lee. The Trump administration is pausing more than $1 billion in Medicaid payments to California and Minnesota as part of its crackdown on fraud in federal programs, says Health and Human Services Secretary Robert Kennedy. The pause comes after reviews conducted by the Centers for Medicare and Medicaid Systems, or CMS, identified claims that require an additional look before federal matching funds can be distributed to the two states. CMS Administrator Dr. Mehmet Oz said the payment deferrals for California and Minnesota are part of the administration's new approach to the program's integrity. A worker was killed in Lake County last week when he was hit by a cable from a cell tower. The sheriff's office was dispatched when it received a report of a man who had been struck by a cable while working on a cell tower that's just north of Two Harbors. The victim was taken to Essentia Health St. Mary's Medical Center in Duluth, where he later died. He has since been identified as Edward Chalapeau of Lakeville. And the man who assassinated Representative Melissa Hortman and her husband Mark will spend the rest of his life in prison. Yesterday, Vance Bolter was sentenced to 2 life sentences plus 40 years in prison by U.S. District Judge John Tedheim. This comes after he pleaded guilty to all 6 federal charges against him, including murder, stalking, and weapons charges. In exchange, federal prosecutors did not seek the death penalty. On June 14, 2025, Bolter shot and injured State Senator John Hoffman and his wife Yvette before going to the home of the Hortman, killing both of them along with their dog. After a nearly 2-day manhunt, Bolter was captured in a cornfield near his home in Sibley County. 3 men are confessing to stealing millions in taxpayer dollars from a Minnesota housing program. Muhammad Omar pleaded guilty yesterday in federal court to a charge of conspiring to commit health fraud by billing over $3 million in false claims. Sentencing hearings have yet to be scheduled for the defendant. I'm Noelle Lee from the Brainerd Now Newsroom.
0: Thanks, Noelle. And your today's happy headlines on WJJY coming up after this from Audio Video Extremes in St. Joseph and Baxter.
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1: Extremes. From Salt Lake City comes the touching story of a five-year-old girl saved thanks to a bone marrow transplant from none other than her two-year-old sister. Emma Moline was diagnosed with an extremely rare bone disease after her mother, Amanda, brought her to a pediatrician with a rash and swelling on her leg. Little Lucy, Emma's younger sister, said she was going to be brave for her older sibling during a mercifully short stay in the hospital for a bone marrow transplant that almost certainly saved Emma's life. Months on from the procedure, Emma dotes on Lucy as never before, a source of immense pride and bittersweetness for their mother, Amanda. She's realizing that Lucy saved her life and that they have a bond, she exclusively told People. That's so incredible. It was just 4 days before Christmas of 2025 that Moline and her then-husband Jacob noticed the symptoms on Emma's leg. The pediatrician didn't like the look of it at all and ordered some lab tests. The good news, he said, was that it wasn't leukemia. The bad news is that Emma had aplastic anemia, a rare disease whereby the bone marrow tissue ceases to make blood cells. The disease can range from mild to fatal, can develop at any age, and result from outside aggravations or manifest as an autoimmune disorder.

0: Sometimes it can be treated with medication, but in Emma's case, she needed a bone marrow transplant. Mm. One of her twin younger sisters, Lucy, was determined to be a perfect genetic match whose bone marrow could be transplanted without worrying about rejection. It took 2 months for the operation to be scheduled, during which time Malene and Emma practically lived together at the hospital, as the girl was scared to be left alone. Lucy had to have rounds of blood work done as well. Lucy's favorite thing to say was, I'm being brave for Emma, if she had to get blood work done, Malene said. It was so tender and sweet. Shortly before the February 17 procedure, Emma had to undergo targeted chemotherapy to destroy her bone marrow tissue and make room for the transplant, which was a complete success, allowing mother and daughter to return home March 11th for a gradual recovery. The child requires special sanitary precautions as she is immunocompromised, but with no recurrence of the aplastic anemia 100 days after the operation, it has now been considered a complete success. Honestly, it's really crazy to see Emma's mental fortitude, says Malene, who added that the ordeal has forced her daughter to grow up really fast. That's your happy headline, saved by a little two-year-old.
1: Yeah.
0: Wow. Your happy headlines for this Friday. Your forecast for your weekend coming up in a moment, but right now, Eric Grant is in with the sports shorts.
1: Thanks, Tess. Fernando Mendoza, officially a Las Vegas Raider after signing his rookie contract. First overall pick in this year's NFL draft. Signed a $57.3 million deal for 4 years. A fully guaranteed contract. Does include a team option for a fifth season. Mendoza expected to start the season as the backup to 37-year-old Kirk Cousins. Chicago Blackhawks bringing in a 37-year-old of their own. Old friend Patrick Kane signed a 2-year, $16 million deal to don the Blackhawks sweater once again. Team originally drafted him back in 2007 after spending the last three seasons with the Red Wings. He's back as a Blackhawk. Kane helped the Hawks to three Stanley Cup titles over 16 seasons in the Windy City and sits second on the team's all-time scoring list. Ben Cole sitting atop the leaderboard after the first round of the 3M Open at TPC Twin Cities. Cole shooting a 9-under-62 to start the tournament yesterday. Twins managing a split of their series against the Guardians, rallying for a 3-1 win in 12 innings from Cleveland. Trevor Larnach driving in the go-ahead run with an RBI single in the top of the 12th. Minnesota now winners of back-to-back games. They will welcome in the Athletics for a three-game set that starts at Target Field tonight. And hear the game on Cool 103.5. Minnesota United hosting the Vancouver Whitecaps tomorrow at Allianz Field. Minnesota currently tied for eighth in the Western Conference, 22 points. And the best of the best take one another on in the WNBA All-Star Game. That tips off tomorrow in Chicago. Paige Beckers is captaining Team Coop and will take on Caitlin Clark and the rest of Team Spoon. Lynx forward Natasha Howard is on Team Coop, while guards Olivia Miles and Courtney Williams are on Team Spoon. And that's been a look at your sports. I'm Eric Grant. Stu's weather after this from Dell.
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3: There's some light rain in the area this morning, but I expect partly sunny skies later, about 84, south winds at 5 to 15. Under a partly cloudy sky tonight, again, a slight chance of a late night shower or storm. We drop to 66. The south winds 5 to 15 and gusty. Sunny, hot, some smoke tomorrow, 92 with a southwest breeze. Mostly sunny and hot Sunday, about 95. I'm JJY meteorologist Stu Mock.
1: And we do still have some scattered showers, mostly cloudy skies, south breeze 10 blowing to 18, and we are still at 65.
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0: One Republic with Need Your Love. 106.7 WJJY. Today's Best Variety Morning Mess with Eric and Tess. And we've got a cash call momentarily.
1: $474.24. It wants to go out. We'll see if we can get it to go out in just a little bit. But first, we are checking in with Kevin Vogel down at Safari North Wildlife Park. Good morning, Kevin.
0: Hey, Kevin.
2: Hey, good morning, Eric. Good morning, Tess.
1: Are you ready for the weekend?
2: We are ready.
0: Yeah. Stocking up on the ice cream?
2: Yes, we are stocking up on the ice cream and the lemons for the fresh squeezed lemonade. And, you know, even though it's going to be a little bit warm out, you know, come out early. You know, it's always still nice and cool in the mornings. The animals are active in the morning. So, you know, there's no reason to that, you know, you can't let the heat keep you away. Just right. Come on out a little bit earlier.
1: Mm-hmm. Don't hibernate. Do not hibernate. Go and see the animals. And, of course, you guys,
2: exactly.
1: The amount of animals, the number of species and stuff that you have down there is just pretty astronomical.
2: It really is. You know, we're about 120 different species, you know, everything from alligators to zebras. If you've never been here, you know, the rhino, the giraffes. We have all the species of big cats, the lions, the tigers, the cheetahs, you know, lots and lots of primates. So there's so much here to see and do, you know, and we talk about this probably every week and we hear it every week. People drive by all the time and then they stop in for the first time. And they're like, wow, I had no idea it was this big,
0: yeah.
2: You know, and we hear it all the time. And it's like we say, it's 43 acres of fun.
1: Yep. And you guys still have the little train that kind of runs through that back, you know, section where
2: Safari train, right?
1: Yeah. And I mean, literally the animals are right there, right next to you, basically.
2: Yeah, they are. You know, we take that train ride out and you're out there with wildebeest and zebras and ostrich and all kinds of antelope and bison. Mm-hmm. And it's just a really, really cool, unique experience if you've never done it.
0: That's
1: yeah.
0: Awesome. 7 days a week. Yeah. You're open 9 until 6 at Safari North. Like you mentioned, get there early. It's a little bit cooler. The animals are moving around a little more in the morning. So you guys,
2: exactly.
0: You guys still have any tickets for Winos with Rhinos on August 1st?
2: I was just going to mention that. We sold our last ticket last night.
0: Okay.
2: So we are completely sold out. We just want to thank everybody that's bought a ticket. It's going to be a great event, but we are completely sold out for this year.
0: Okay.
2: So thank you to everybody.
0: All right.
1: Sounds good. Well, we encourage folks to get down there, take advantage of it today. I mean, would be a good day to get down there too. But anyway, best way to find you guys?
2: excuse me. We are 2 miles north of the Welcome Center on 371, or we're about 5 miles south of the Walmart.

0: smart stoplight.
1: Easy. All right, Kevin, we'll send them in. You have a cool weekend.
0: All right. Think cool. Thanks, guys.
2: Thanks, Kevin. Bye.
1: That's Kevin Vogel at Safari North Wildlife Park, just south of Brainerd Baxter.
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0: 106.7 WJJY, today's best variety morning mess with Eric and Tess, 25 minutes after 8. Well, we tried giving away some money with the cash call.
1: We did.
0: And here is what it sounded like.
2: Hello?
1: Good morning. This is Tess Taylor along with Eric Grant, and we're calling you from WJJY Radio up in Baxter. We're recording this call because we're making our cash call to you from JJY. 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
2: I am, and I am thoroughly out of luck.
0: Oh, no.
1: No!
0: Don't say that.
1: Oh, no.
2: I listen to your show often, but not this morning, so.
1: Oh, you didn't by any chance hear it last night when Dave was on, when he tried to give it away?
2: I did not.
1: Oh.
0: Do you want to take a blind guess at it, just in case you get lucky?
2: Oh, no, I think I've had enough public humiliation for a day.
0: Oh, jeez.
1: Oh, no. No. Oh, do you want to know how much was in there then?
2: Sure.
1: $474.24.
2: I wouldn't have guessed that in a million years.
1: Oh, shoot. Well,
0: thank you for listening. Just not this morning, I guess.
2: Yep, we'll all have a good laugh.
0: All right. Oh,
1: well, here's the deal. We have been known to call people more than once because we just randomly grab these out of the Brainerd Lakes phone book. So we could call you again sometime.
2: Well, it's probably possible since I'm probably the last one in the world that still has a landline. So all good.
1: Well, that's good for you. It's not true because we do talk to some other people, but we'll keep your number in there, okay?
2: Hey, sounds good. If I make it to town, I'll stop in and drop off a box of donuts for you. How does that sound?
1: Oh, my gosh. Well, you're too kind. Well, thank you for listening either way. We do appreciate it.
2: All righty. You enjoy your day.
0: All right, you too.
1: Thank you.
2: Yep.
1: Bye-bye.
0: All right. No winner on the cash call this morning, so we've got a new total to give away here. Hopefully, Zeke's going to give it away in the midday.
1: $476.08 is now the amount. 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Again, brought to you by Homestead in Baxter.
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0: And your Lakes area weather, we're checking it out for Hackensack, Pillager, and all the Lakes area.
1: Some scattered showers here this morning. Otherwise, expect a partly sunny day today. The high about 84, winds from the south 5 to 15. Could be some evening showers or a thunderstorm tonight. Otherwise, still partly cloudy, overnight low 66. Tomorrow, it will be sunny and hot. Might see some smoke in the air again. The high 92 with a southwest breeze at 5. Sunday, mostly sunny and hot. The high 95 with a south breeze at 5 to 15.
0: Cloudy skies, some scattered rain still sticking around. A south breeze 13 blowing to 24. And our temperature's at 66.
1: We do have your totally useless trivia question coming up in a moment. Your chance to win another prize here at JJY. Stick around for that.
0: All right, Snow Patrol music now, Chasing Cars. It's the Morning Mess with Eric and Tessa, 106.7 WJJY.

0: Patrol with Chasing Cars, 106.7 WJJY, today's best variety morning mess with Eric and Tess. If you missed it from earlier on this morning, we did have week one of Elders versus Elsie. And, well, the Elders pulled it out.
1: You did. Certainly did.
0: 6-4 score, so the Elders have bragging rights for 1 week.
1: At least.
0: Next Friday morning, same time, around 7:50, she's going to be back in and try to show us who's boss.
1: Okay.
0: But.
1: Yeah.
0: For the next week, we get the bragging rights.
1: Okay, you get the bragging
0: rights. No, we, Elders.
1: Okay.
0: All of us.
1: Well, there's two of us versus one of her, so she's kind of, you know.
0: Yeah.
1: She's got technology on her side.
0: She does. Yeah. We'll see, though. But, and yes, we'll be texting a couple of the listeners that texted in. Elders are going to get you some ice cream from Triangle Drive-In and Treats.
1: Yep.
0: So be on the lookout for that. We'll send those texts off here in just a few minutes.
1: Okay.
0: And speaking of trivia.
2: And now another useless fact.
1: It is time to play Totally Useless Trivia. And your prize this morning is a 16-inch classic pizza from Slice on Oak. In Brainerd, some New York style pizza right there. Big old slices.
0: Did you say New York style in a southern accent?
1: I kind of did. New York City. New York.
0: New
1: York style pizza.
0: Thin crust.
1: Big old slices. Yeah. All right. Anyway, 828-1067 is our phone number. If you want to take a guess at the answer, hopefully win that pizza, that's the number you need to call. Of course, we have to go through some rules first, so let's hit them up.
0: All right.
3: Good morning. My name is Sarah Smith, and I am the executive director of Smiles for Jake. Here are the rules for today's contest on the Morning Mess. Remember, one win per household per month. When you win, they will mail your prize to you. So please stay on the line after the game so that we can get your address. And please, please turn your radio down when you call. And always remember to be kind and to give back to your community. You can find us at smilesforjake.org.
0: Mm-hmm.
1: And they will be in today for Community Focus.
0: Yeah.
1: So be listening. They have a big event coming up next week.
0: Miles for Smiles, I think, coming up on Thursday at Forest View.
1: You got it.
0: All righty.
1: Okay. Are you ready for the question?
0: I'm ready.
1: Here it is. According to a study, you are likely to eat 50% more calories when you eat here. Okay? Okay?
0: Oh, boy.
1: When you eat here, you are likely to eat 50% more calories. Where is here? 828-1067. Give us a holla if you think you know.
0: Caller one.
4: Sitting on your couch.
1: On the couch. It's not on the couch.
0: Not
1: but that's
0: the couch.
1: A good guess. Thank you.
0: Thanks.
1: All right.
0: Again, might not be wrong, but not the answer we're looking for.
1: Nope.
0: Caller number two.
4: McDonald's.
1: Nope. Not McDonald's.
0: No.
1: Thank you.
0: No, not the answer.
1: Mm-mm.
0: Okay. 828-1067. If you have a guess, caller three.
5: Would it be at a party?
1: At a party. That's a good guess. But nope, not a party.
0: Okay.
1: Thank you.
0: Thanks.
1: Pass
0: keep
1: the
0: on calling.
1: Queso, por favor. All right.
0: Caller four.
6: In your car.
1: In your car.
0: Oh.
1: That's a good one, but no. Not the answer. Thank
0: okay,
1: you.
0: Thanks.
1: Again, according to a study, you're likely to eat 50% more calories when you eat here. Where are we going? Caller number five.
7: How about a buffet?
1: At a buffet.
0: That was my guess.
1: No, it is not the buffet.
0: No.
1: Thank you.
0: All right.
1: Probably lucky we will eat a lot more there, but not the answer.
0: Yeah.
1: Thank you.
0: Okay.
1: You haven't been to a good old buffet in a while.
0: It has been a minute.
1: It's been a minute.
0: Mm-hmm.
1: The Old Country Buffet. Did you guys ever go there back in the day?
0: Boy, do I have one story about an Old Country Buffet for another time.
1: Okay.
0: Yes, I did.
1: Okay.
0: One time. Caller six. Hello?
8: Hello?
0: Hi. Do you have a guess for us?
8: At home.
1: At home? No, not at home.
0: No, thanks.
1: Thank you.
0: Mm-hmm.
1: Okay. 50% more calories you're likely to consume if you eat here. Where is here?
0: Caller 7.
5: Would it be at a game, like a football game, a stadium, baseball game?
1: Ah, good guess. But nope, not at a game. Thank you.
0: Concession food always gets you.
1: That's right. Nachos. Cheese curds.
0: JJY, caller 8, your guess?
9: Grandma's house?
1: At grandma's house. But of course it's grandma's house. It says it's your grandparents' house, but you know, grandma's probably the culprit there.
0: I would imagine so.
1: I'm guessing. Anyway, yeah, who's this?
9: Denise from Merrifield.
1: Hi, Denise. How are you?
9: Great. How are you?
1: Doing well. Thank you. Good stuff. So would you think that's probably quite likely?
9: Yes, absolutely. I have three grandbabies.
1: You do? And do you like to spoil them just a little bit?
9: Just a little. They know where the treat drawer is.
0: Free reign for the treat drawer? Look at that. Oh, just help yourself.
1: Yeah.
0: Because you can just send them on their way.
1: Yeah, and then you get them all jacked up with sugar and goodies and send them on home.
0: Yeah.
1: Nice. All righty. Well, Denise, hold on the line for just a moment. We'll get your address, and we'll send off to you that gift certificate so you can enjoy that 16-inch classic pizza from Slice on Oak, okay?
9: All right.
0: Thanks a lot.
1: Thank you.
0: Well done. Yeah, grandparents' house.
1: The grandparents, 50% more calories.
0: I never got spoiled at my grandparents' house, although I didn't know my grandparents very long.
1: Yeah.
0: You know, my grandfathers both passed before I was alive, and my grandmother's, I think, 8 and 10 when I passed away. So like a ton of time over there getting spoiled. And
1: that's too bad.
0: I got the warm orange Tang at one of my grandma's houses. That was
1: your treat?
0: That was...
1: Yeah.
0: Yeah, if you want to call it that.
1: Yeah, we always had she had the dish of the pink candies that were... they kind of were like the Pepto-Bismol tablets, I used to call them.
0: Yeah.
1: Yeah, she had that a lot. Those were in a candy dish, I'm pretty sure.
0: They wrapped or unwrapped?
1: Unwrapped.
0: All stuck together?
1: No, they weren't stuck together.
0: They weren't. That's
1: good. They were kind of like a pasty or like a chalk consistency.
0: Oh, yeah.
1: Pink, and they had like X. Yeah, they were those. Uh-huh. Yeah.
0: Good times.
1: Yep, that's right. Grandparents' house is the answer, and that's how it rolls.
0: All right, it's the Morning Mess at 106.7 WJJY. Here's Lewis Capaldi.

0: Louis Capaldi, Survive, 106.7 WJJY. Another warm weekend in store. Stu's weather next at WJJY.
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0: Lakes area weather, Cross Lake, McGregor, all the Brainerd Lakes area.
8: There's some light rain in the area this morning, but I expect partly sunny skies later, about 84. South winds at 5 to 15. Under a partly cloudy sky tonight, again, a slight chance of a late night shower or storm. We drop to 66. The south winds 5 to 15 and gusty. Sunny, hot, some smoke tomorrow. 92 with a southwest breeze. Mostly sunny and hot Sunday, about 95. I'm JJY meteorologist Stu Mock.
0: Thank you, Stu. Mostly cloudy skies, scattered light rain, south breeze 13, blowing to 24. Our temperature is at 66 right now. And Lost Classic, oh, we're going back to 1982. Theme song from Rocky III, Survivor, and Eye of the Tiger, 44 years ago today. 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

0: Released 44 years ago. Yep.
1: Wait, what?
0: 1982 it was released.
1: Oh, God. That
0: Rocky
1: hurts.
0: III.
1: Oh, that just makes me feel like the elders we've been talking about.
0: Yep. Elderly indeed.
1: Yowza.
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0: 106.7 WJJY, today's best variety. That's the end of another morning mess for the week. And myself, Eric, Tess, so we will be back next, I'm off Monday. So Tuesday, I will talk to you next. Tess going to hang out for a little bit longer here. See ya.
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3: From ABC News. Sherry, Preston. Another set of Trump tariffs now in effect. His latest set were tossed out by the Supreme Court, so now the White House is using a claim of forced labor for products made to impose these new taxes on numerous countries. Those countries denying the accusations, calling them completely unfounded. A 13th consecutive night of back-and-forth airstrikes against Iran, and as the Houthis attack ships in the Red Sea, the White House threatens even more destruction. Here's ABC Chief Washington correspondent Jonathan Carl.
4: The president told Axios he is, quote, close to a decision on his threat of a massive attack on Iran, and senior White House officials told me the president is considering a range of options, including military operations at the level that we saw at the height of Operation Epic Fury at the start of the war.
3: Growing outrage in Madison, Wisconsin over the deadly police-involved shooting of a black man who officers say was armed with a knife.
5: An eruption of raw emotion as local leaders tried to provide an update on the fatal police shooting of a black man at a busy intersection in Madison, Wisconsin.
6: We don't want to hear anything you've been saying.
5: That stunning moment as a man spewing anti-Semitic and anti-capitalism views suddenly emerges from the audience and literally takes the microphone from the Madison police chief while he's participating in a press conference on the shooting. The bizarre scene arising out of a city gripped in tension.
3: ABC Chief Law and Justice Correspondent Pierre Thomas. A dramatic rescue in Washington State. That social media sound of a seaplane going down off the coast of Washington State, about 90 miles north of Seattle. The plane burst into flames when it hit the water, but the 10 passengers and pilot were all rescued. Two stabbings near Central Park in New York. Police investigating whether they were meant to be a hate crime. You're listening to ABC News.
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12: From the Brainerd Now newsroom, I'm Noelle Lee. Governor Tim Walz's performance rating continues to fall. A new KSTP Survey USA polls indicate that 13 months ago, his approval rating was at a plus 19. Last month, it was a minus 18, and now it's a new low of minus 12. Most Minnesota voters trust election security in our state. New Survey USA poll shows that 55% of respondents believe in the election system. A majority also supports the Safeguard America Voter Eligibility Act that President Trump pushed Congress to pass. The bill is now stalled in the Senate. The legislation would require citizens to provide documents proving citizenship when registering to vote in federal elections. Four people are in custody following a deadly hit-and-run that killed a young teen while riding his bike in Farmington. 13-year-old Sasha Baladin died from his injuries. Police say a man was arrested on suspicion of criminal vehicular homicide and failing to stop at the scene of a deadly traffic accident. Two other defendants were taken into custody for allegedly aiding an offender to avoid arrest. A fourth suspect was also arrested on suspicion of aiding an offender. An effort has been launched to support the family of a mother of three found dead in a suspicious circumstance in rural northern Minnesota last week. Ricky Skog, age 37 of Grand Rapids, was found dead in a ditch along County Road 39 near Deer River last week. A fundraising campaign has been launched to help her family give Ricky the farewell she deserves, revealing Skoog to be an Indigenous mother of three girls. Police say her death is being treated as suspicious. And Anthony Edward got married ahead of the seventh season with the Timberwolves. From the Brainerd Now newsroom, I'm Noelle Lee.
3: 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And we, for the weekend, have your forecast from meteorologist Stu Ma coming your way after this from Dell.
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9: There's some light rain in the area this morning, but I expect partly sunny skies later, about 84, south winds at 5 to 15. Under a partly cloudy sky tonight, again, a slight chance of a late night shower or storm. We drop to 66, the south winds 5 to 15 and gusty. Sunny, hot, some smoke tomorrow, 92 with a southwest breeze. Mostly sunny and hot Sunday, about 95. I'm JJY meteorologist Stu Mock.
3: Still some scattered light rain within our area, cloudy skies, and our temp at 66 degrees. It's about 6 minutes after 9. 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

0: 7 WJJY, today's best variety. That's Simon Alec and Breathe. I'm Tess Taylor. A quick reminder, the Because of Brandon ATV charity ride for diabetes education is taking place tomorrow, starting at 9:30 in Ironton. It's along the Miller Black Bear Trails. You can join the guided rides with $20 per scorecard. There's 50-50 dart toss. 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You can visit Cuyuna IronRangeRiders.com and click on special events for more information, or you can give Andy a call at 612-669-6317 if you'd like to participate in that ride tomorrow morning over in Ironton. And of course, all part of Ironton Fest going on tomorrow over there. We'll mention that again later, but it's going to be a big day over there. So lots of things happening, and it's a very busy weekend too. If you want more information on all things that are happening this weekend, you can always go to our website, 1067wjjy.com, and click on community events. Forecast for the weekend coming up in a moment here at JJY.
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6: Your forecast for the Brainerd Lakes, calling for some scattered showers here the first part of the day, but then partly sunny later. The high today, 84, with a southwest wind at 5 to 15. Could be some evening showers redeveloping. Might even hear some thunder tonight. Otherwise, overnight, partly cloudy, down to 66. Sunny and hot tomorrow. Your Saturday could also involve a little of that smoke returning to our air. The high tomorrow, 92, with a southwest wind at 5. And Sunday, mostly sunny and even hotter. Yeah, up to 95. That's where we could see the high coming out that day. And south winds at 5 to 15. Cloudy skies, still a little bit of precipitation in the air scattered around our listening area. Pressure is falling. South winds at 8 to 12. A couple of gusts near 20 now and again. Otherwise, our temp is at 67 degrees. 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

0: 106.7 WJJY, today's best variety. It's American Girl's Harry Styles. Style. Okay. Cash call. Zeke will be able to make that somebody after 10 today. The amount you'll need to know, $476.08. That's $476.08. Did you write that down? Because if he calls you today, you know that amount, you're going to win the money. And that's a great way to end a week, isn't it? Or a great way to start the weekend. Either way you look at it, it's great to win money. And we're giving it away. So, $476.08. Write it down. Keep it close. You get that call from Zeke. You could be winning money from your cash call station, 106.7 WJJY. Cash calls today, by the way, brought to you by our friends at Homestead and Baxter.
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0: Now, your weekend weather update from JJY meteorologist Stu Muck for beautiful Breezy Point, Little Falls, and all of the lakes area.
9: There's some light rain in the area this morning, but I expect partly sunny skies later, about 84, south winds at 5 to 15. Under a partly cloudy sky tonight, again, a slight chance of a late night shower or storm. We drop to 66. The south winds 5 to 15 and gusty. Sunny, hot, some smoke tomorrow. 92 with a southwest breeze. Mostly sunny and hot Sunday, about 95. I'm JJY meteorologist Stu Mock.
0: going to be a warm weekend, my friends. Right now, not as warm, but we're getting up there a little bit. Cloudy skies, and our temp is at 68 degrees at 106.7 WJJY.

0: 106.7 WJJY, the Lakes Area's best variety. That is Post Malone, along with Morgan Wallen, and I Had Some Help. We also heard Ray and Where Is My Husband. Where is more music? Well, it's coming your way in a moment at JJY.
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0: There you go, kids. That wraps up my shift, and I'm making way for Zeke. You guys have a great weekend. Stay cool. We'll see you back here Monday. And, of course, I'll be back for the All 80s Saturday night tomorrow night. Have a great rest of your day.

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1: 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Hey there, it's Zeke hanging out till 3 o'clock today, spinning the best tunes in the BLA. Happy Friday, got some Backstreet Boys coming up, Benson Boone, Ed Sheeran. Here's Britney Spears on 106.7 WJJY. Baby, can't you

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12: I'm meteorologist Rodney Price. Any sprinkles or showers ending partly sunny, breezy with mid-80s for this afternoon. Tonight, showers and storms arriving. Some could be strong to potentially severe. Lows of the upper 60s. On Saturday, sunshine, a little hazy with some patchy wildfire smoke. Lower 90s, mid-90s on Sunday. 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

0: 106.7 WJJY, today's best variety. New study says that we need to stop starting new habits on Monday. It's time for a valuable life lesson.
1: Well, you get a valuable life lesson.
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0: No more this Monday, I'm going to start eating better. No more this Monday, I'm going to spend more time getting organized. This Monday, no, I'm becoming the person who runs three times a week. Monday has always been the official day of fake personal transformation. And then Monday gets here, and then Monday is Monday, and you're tired, and you've been answering emails all day, and you're trying to remember things that you forgot to do over the weekend, and all of a sudden, you've decided that today is the day that you're going to become a brand new human being and start eating better and start jogging. It's a lot of pressure for a day that already has a pretty bad reputation. I think it was the philosopher Garfield who said, "I hate Mondays." Experts say the better day to start a new habit is actually Wednesday. And it makes sense. By Wednesday, you're in the week. You've accepted that it's a new week. You've accepted that reality. You know what kind of week you're having. And so adding one small habit doesn't feel like a dramatic life overhaul if you start doing some of those things on a Wednesday versus starting it right away on a Monday. And I really like that. Monday goals tend to come with a sense of perfectionism, but Wednesday seems more casual. And you can get a couple wins in before the weekend, just enough to feel like you can start doing this. So the trick is to stop making every goal feel like a grand opening. You want to start small. You want to be specific and attach it to something you already do. Like after your morning coffee, take a men's multivitamin one a day or whatever they're called. I should know what they're called because I bought a bottle of them in January because I was going to start taking daily vitamins. And guess what? I haven't taken a daily vitamin in a long time, but maybe I'll start. Maybe after brushing your teeth, you go and you stretch for 2 minutes. Maybe after work, you take a quick little walk around the block. Quietly making one little change before your brain has time to turn it into a whole production.

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Today's best variety, Sheryl Crow, Justin Bieber, Harry Styles coming up. 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
1: It's Friday. 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
1: All right. 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
8: I'm meteorologist Rodney Price. Any sprinkles or showers ending partly sunny, breezy with mid-80s for this afternoon. Tonight, showers and storms arriving. Some could be strong to potentially severe. Lows of the upper 60s. On Saturday, sunshine, a little hazy with some patchy wildfire smoke. Lower 90s, mid-90s on Sunday. 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Currently, it's 68 degrees.

It's Max McNown on 106.7 WJJY, today's best variety. I want to try a new game here on JJY. No prizes attached, just bragging rights around the office or in the car or wherever you're listening from. We're going to play a game here called Name That Tune. I have a song here, and I've broken it down track by track. I have a drum track, I have a bass track, I have an instrumental track, and I have the vocal track. We're going to play it layer by layer, and I want you to see how quick you can name this tune, starting with the drum line here. Where there's the drums, throw some bass in. You know it yet?

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11: I'm meteorologist Rodney Price. Any sprinkles or showers ending partly sunny, breezy with mid-80s for this afternoon. Tonight, showers and storms arriving. Some could be strong to potentially severe. Lows of the upper 60s. On Saturday, sunshine, a little hazy with some patchy wildfire smoke. Lower 90s, mid-90s on Sunday. 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

0: It's 106.7 WJJY, today's best variety. It's Zeke hanging out today. Sounds like there is a correct way to park your car, and this is going to upset some people, including me. But this guy makes a great point. A retired Secret Service agent says that you should always back into a parking spot. Always. Not the pull in nose first like I do, mostly because I'm terrible at backing into parking spots. His reasoning is actually pretty practical. His argument is that police officers back in because if they need to leave quickly, they can pull straight out. And he says the same idea applies to the rest of us. Maybe we won't have to leave the grocery store like we're in a high-speed chase, but you never know when it might be safer or faster just to drive forward and go. Another reason he gives is when you have car trouble. If your battery dies, you need to jump. It's easier if your hood is facing out versus facing in, which makes a lot of sense. A third argument he has here, yeah, he's got a lot of them. He says that backing in can be safer because you're doing the tricky part when you first arrive, when you're already paying attention. Then when you leave, you have a better view of pedestrians, carts, and that person walking diagonally through the parking lot. Now, I'll admit, backing in does make me feel like I'm trying to prove something, like I'm either really responsible or I'm up to no good. But I get it. So maybe the Secret Service parking move is worth trying. Back in now and pull out easy later. Which means this weekend I have a lot of practice to do because I am terrible, terrible at backing into parking spots.
1: When I was 6 years old, I broke my leg.

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2: From ABC News, I'm Stephanie Officer. Colt Gray, the teen accused of killing two teachers and two students in the 2024 Appalachee High School shooting in Georgia, has pleaded guilty to all 55 charges in court this morning.
3: You understand all 55 charges?
4: Yes, sir.
3: You understand that you'd be pleading guilty to the entire indictment? Is that right?
4: Yes, sir.
2: Gray now faces a minimum life sentence. A jury in March convicted Gray's father, Colin, on charges of second-degree murder and involuntary manslaughter after reportedly giving his son the rifle he later used in the massacre. Wisconsin residents want clear answers from authorities after a police-involved shooting earlier this week. ABC's Pierre Thomas.
5: A community mourning the death of Corey Ruiz, a black man fatally shot during a violent encounter with police. The vigil coming only hours after a bizarre moment when city leaders tried to provide an update to the community about Ruiz's death.
6: Because we don't want to hear anything you've been saying.
5: A man spewing anti-Semitic and anti-capitalism views suddenly emerges from the audience and literally takes the microphone from the Madison police chief.
2: The Wisconsin Department of Justice is leading the investigation. New questions today regarding the status of a deal that would see the U.S. working with Saudi Arabia to develop a civilian nuclear power program for the Saudis. ABC's Mary Bruce.
7: The president is now dramatically changing the terms with a new condition that could put the entire deal out of reach. Trump saying it is totally subject to Saudi Arabia joining the very respected and successful Abraham Accords. But that remains highly unlikely. It would require Saudi Arabia to normalize diplomatic relations with Israel, something they have refused to do unless Israel commits to a Palestinian state.
2: Sean Diddy Combs got into a fight and was sent to solitary confinement at FCI Fort Dix, where he's serving 50 months for transporting prostitutes. You're listening to ABC News.
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11: From the Brainerd Now newsroom, I'm Noelle Lee. Federal officials are extending the Boundary Waters overnight camping ban through July 29th. Some areas will reopen for day use come Monday. Fire crews are making progress containing several of the larger wildfires in Superior National Forest. However, officials expect hot, dry, and windy conditions throughout the weekend to make fires more active. Evacuated residents near Ely are being allowed to check on their properties. Officials say 10 smaller fires are covering about 64 acres and are now fully contained. And federal officials are adjusting Boundary Water permits as the wildfire continues to change. The wilderness closure order runs through October 1st, but some areas could reopen before that. The Forest Service is canceling permits incrementally and warns travelers they may receive limited notice. Anyone whose permit is canceled will receive a full refund, including the $6 reservation fee. Officials say later summer trips could still proceed because large parts of the wilderness do remain untouched by the fires. And many drivers in Minnesota are paying at least $4 per gallon, with gas prices on the rise again due to the war in Iran. As of yesterday, the statewide average for a gallon of regular gas was $4.04. That's an 18-cent increase from a week ago, according to AAA data. Prices at Minnesota gas stations are highest in the Twin Cities, followed by Mankato and St. Cloud. AAA says rising crude oil prices are behind the spike at the pump, with volatility along with the Strait of Hormuz and instability in the region pushing prices past $100 a barrel for the first time since May. From the Brainerd Now newsroom, I'm Noelle Lee.
12: 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Welcome to Community Focus.
0: Focus. I'm Tess Taylor along with Eric Grant, and today we are talking with our friends from Smiles for Jake. Executive Director Sarah Smith is with us here. We also have interns and co-event chairs for an event we're talking about. Emma Scheflow is here and Chloe Check. Ladies, welcome to Community Focus.
4: Welcome.
8: Thanks for having us.
0: Yes. All right. The annual Miles for Smiles event is coming up. And Sarah, give us a little overview of what's coming. And I know you had some other things you wanted to discuss, too, before we turn it over to the event chairs.
8: Yes, I am excited to turn it over to Emma and Chloe here in a moment. But we are excited. This is our, you could look at this as our third annual Miles for Smiles, or 13th, as this event used to be Race for Grace. So we have been planning this since May, and I can't believe it's less than a week away already.
0: Yeah.
8: It's just crazy.
0: Yep.
8: But our event is next Thursday, July 30th. It is a color run this year, and it's held at Forest View, so we're very excited. But just a little bit about Smiles for Jake for those who may not be familiar with us.
0: Yes.
8: Smiles for Jake, we were founded in 2018 after we lost Jake to suicide, and we came together as a committee and as a community and as friends and family and said, what can we do to help prevent this, have conversations, and really taking not just conversations but education into schools, into businesses, into the community. And so that's really what we're focusing on. This fundraiser and this event is to go towards that programming, and we want to just acknowledge and recognize that our community has suffered loss, and we unfortunately in our organization know that pain too well. So as part of our event this year, we have added a moment of remembrance. And our moment of remembrance will be at 5 o'clock. The race itself starts at 5:30. But during that, we invite the public, anybody who has lost anyone to sudden loss in any way, or if you've lost a child, because we also raise funds for the Gracie Lee Fund.
0: That's right.
8: To bring pictures of loved ones and join us. We're going to do a butterfly release, moment of silence, and then we're going to do some chalk art right before the race. But the other thing that we really want people to know, we've had a lot of questions about resources lately, and rightfully so. And so we will have on-site resources. We will have multiple mental health professionals on site. So if there's anyone in the community that's like, I might want to talk to somebody, I'm not sure. I might want to go, but I'm not sure. Just come. I mean, we're gonna talk about the full schedule and all the fun that's happening with it. But we also need to recognize that our community needs resources, and so we're gonna provide it at this event at Forest View. Just show up. We will lead you. We will guide you.
0: Okay.
8: And again, so Smiles for Jake, we're the connector to get you to the resources, and we're there for that education. So we're connecting you to resources. And when I say resources, there's gonna be pamphlets. There's gonna be guides of where to go, but then again, mental health professionals on site that are willing to talk if you want to talk, or just answer questions if you need to answer questions. So just want to make sure that everyone knows that.
0: And again, too, if you cannot attend this event and talk to someone face-to-face, Smiles for Jake has a bunch of resources on your website.
8: We do. So if you go to smilesforjake.org and click under resources, you will find an array of them. There's a PDF list of local ones. There's connections to other websites. But we also have our Living with Smiles, which there's peer-to-peer support. 100% anonymous. It kind of feels like a group chat, texting with a professional. But also, if in doubt, 988.
0: Yeah.
8: And here's a, I don't know if it's a fun fact, but I thought 988 was a lot older. 988 just celebrated its 4-year anniversary.
0: Yeah, it's not that old.
8: 4-year anniversary last week.
0: Yeah.
8: So 988. It's the crisis and suicide hotline, but it is also there if you need a live person to talk to about any type of mental health stuff. We actually had a parent say, I put it on speakerphone and called with my 3 kids because I didn't know what to say with them. And they talked to us for 25 minutes and answered every question we had. So it is a valuable resource of a live person 24 hours a day.
0: That's fantastic. 988. And then you have Hope. She's
8: and then
0: available.
8: We have Hope, our bot on Living with Smiles. She is a guided conversation that will get you to the help that you need or resources that you need.
0: Excellent. And it's smilesforjake.org is your website.
8: Absolutely.
0: All right. Well, let's bring in Ramble and Chime over here. The two gals, your interns here for with Smiles for Jake, Emma and Chloe, and you two are the co-chairs for this upcoming event, Miles for Smiles. So tell us, you ladies have kind of spearheaded this event, and let's kind of run it down. It's a color run this year. Let's talk about it.
4: Yeah, so a color run is basically, well, we're doing a 5K, mm-hmm. and at every mile marker, you're going to have these stations where we have the powder chalk color, and mm-hmm. basically you can avoid the color all you want and still fully participate in the event, but you're basically, our volunteers are going to have little Dixie cups full of color, and they can put it on your shirt, wherever you want.
0: Mm-hmm.
4: Just like a fun splash of color to
0: fun.
4: Get the community involved.
0: Yeah.
4: And along with the color run, we're also going to have, beginning at 4, yard games and other activities like a bounce house, face painter, an activity tent, our merch tent.
0: Fun.
4: Other yard games like Connect 4, Slap Shot, quarterback throw, and like arts and crafts tents like our kindness rock painting.
0: Oh, cool.
4: And
0: so fun.
4: Other crafts and activities like that.
0: Okay. And again, if you didn't catch off the top, this is all happening at Forest View Middle School on Thursday, coming up here the 30th. What time does all of that start?
4: So yard games and activities will start at 4.
0: Okay.
4: And registration for the race opens at 4:30.
0: Mm-hmm.
4: And you don't have to technically be registered before the race. You can come in day of and get registered at at our tent.
0: Mm-hmm.
4: Our moment of remembrance will be at 5, and the race kicks up at 5:30.
0: Okay. Is there a cost to be part of the race? Do you pay to be part of the race?
4: Yes. It is 30 for adults and
12: 10 for 10 13 for and under.
4: Yes.
0: Okay. And you can pay that the day of, or can you pre-register at the website? Okay.
12: Yep. You can pre-register online at smilesforjake.org under our events.
0: Mm-hmm.
12: And otherwise, we have it on our social media, is pinned on our social media pages.
0: Okay.
12: You can scan the QR code. You can screenshot the post and then go to your camera roll and hold down on the QR code.
0: Yeah.
12: And it'll bring you right to our website.
0: Easy.
12: Where you can register.
0: And the Facebook is Smiles for Jake Movement, correct?
12: Yes. Yep. Same with our Instagram.
0: Have you guys been to the event before this year?
4: No, we have not.
0: You have
4: actually.
0: No. Okay.
4: No. All brand new to us.
0: What are you looking forward to the most on this big day?
12: I'm excited to have the community all together and have, we have a big turnout this year, so
0: mm-hmm.
12: it's pretty exciting to see everybody come together and,
4: I would have to agree. I'd say the community connection apart, and just to see all of this stuff that we've been planning really come to life.
12: Yeah, absolutely.
4: Yep. Hopefully have an impact on the people coming. So,
0: is there going to be Smiles for Jake merch available for sale on site?
12: Yes, we will have a tent. Yeah.
0: Okay.
12: We will be selling some t-shirts and hats, I believe, as well. So.
4: Yeah.
0: Okay. So we can
12: definitely
0: purchase
12: be sure
0: that.
12: To check that out if you go.
0: Okay.
13: So Emma and Chloe, what? Not to necessarily put you guys on the spot, but looking for a summer internship, something to do this summer. What drove you guys towards Smiles for Jake?
12: Yeah, so for me, it's always been, I mean, I grew up in Brainerd, so
0: mm-hmm.
12: it's always been a part of the community. And my family personally, well, my brother was friends with Jake, so it was close to my family as well.
0: Yeah.
12: So I heard about it through Eric, actually. Eric contacted my dad, and my dad reached out, and I was like, absolutely, that seems like a great opportunity.
0: Cool.
12: So yeah, and then Sarah reached out, and here we are. But yeah, it's been a great experience so far.
0: Good for you. That's great.
4: I'd say mine is very similar. Smiles for Jake is always, I've also went to Brainerd,
0: mm-hmm.
4: And it's always been a big part of schooling and always been...
0: It's just been part of your culture,
4: part of our culture. Yeah. And so me and Emma actually go to the same college, and she talked to me about it, so we both reached out to Sarah, and
0: mm-hmm.
4: it's always just been a big part of my own mental health journey as well, so
0: mm-hmm.
4: I thought it'd be a great experience surrounded by great people.
0: And if you guys were to, you know, encourage others to volunteer with Smiles for Jake, or if you guys were to tell others about it, what would you say, what would you tell others, and to try to get them involved to do something like this?
4: I would definitely say that you're doing a great thing for a great organization.
0: Mm-hmm.
4: And whether it's being an intern or a volunteer, it's like, if you're volunteering, it's not a lot of work for a big impact.
0: That's
4: and
0: great.
4: It's definitely worth it, no matter what you do.
0: Mm-hmm.
4: Just reach out. Don't be shy. Everyone here is the best people you will meet in your life.
0: Yeah.
12: Mm-hmm. And it's knowing that the work that you're doing is making an impact.
0: Yeah.
12: And so I think that's really great.
4: It's worth it for sure.
0: cool. Very good. Anything else you guys need to add about this event?
4: Yes. I did forget to mention we will have a photo booth, and along with us and our mental health resources being there, we will also have the Baxter PD and Brainerd Fire present as well.
0: Oh, neat.
4: And on top of that, we wanted to give a huge thank you to our sponsors, specifically our gold sponsors. I wish we could name all of them, we don't have a lot of time here, so... A special shout out to Vision Electric, Digital Inc., Winnegar Dental, CRMC, and Anderson Brothers Construction for being those big hitters for us.
0: Yeah, can't put on events like this without the sponsors. Absolutely. That's for sure. And then everybody else who comes to the table to help with these events. I know you probably have a lot of volunteers. And do you need any more volunteers for the event?
8: I can touch on that if you'd like.
4: Yeah.
8: We've been very blessed. The community is really showing up for this.
0: Mm-hmm.
8: So we have an array of volunteers that are already coming.
0: Good.
8: But with that said, we can always use more people to come. So join us. We do know it's looking like it's going to be real warm. So you never know. We might just add a station of throwing water on people to keep them cool.
0: Right.
13: So I'll do that.
8: Always. Yeah. Yeah. Or told the Brainerd Fire, maybe make sure the truck is full or something. Yeah. We'll see what we can do. A thank you to the community, and really a thank you to Chloe and Emma. They've worked hard on this. And so as you can hear in their voices, it's making an impact, not just on our community, but on our young community, going to say as well.
0: Yeah.
8: So appreciate everyone coming out to support.
0: Okay. And Sarah, while we have you on the microphone, looking ahead to beyond this event on Thursday, mm-hmm. July 30th at Forest View, the Miles for

0: Very good. Well, ladies, we appreciate what you're doing. Thank you. Keep up the good work, and thank you for taking time to be here with us today, and good luck with your event coming up on Thursday.
1: All right. Perfect. Thank you so much.
2: Yep, thanks for coming in.
0: It's our pleasure.
1: Thank you for having us.
0: Our guest today here from Smiles for Jake, Executive Director Sarah Smith, and their interns with the co-chairs for the event, Miles for Smiles, Emma Shefflow, and Chloe Check. I'm Tess Taylor, along with Eric Grant. That's today's edition of Community Focus. 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
4: I'm meteorologist Rodney Price. Any sprinkles or showers ending partly sunny, breezy with mid-80s for this afternoon. Tonight, showers and storms arriving. Some could be strong to potentially severe. Lows in the upper 60s. On Saturday, sunshine, a little hazy with some patchy wildfire smoke. Lower 90s, mid-90s on Sunday. 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
12: I'm meteorologist Rodney Price. Any sprinkles or showers ending partly sunny, breezy with mid-80s for this afternoon. Tonight, showers and storms arriving. Some could be strong to potentially severe. Lows of the upper 60s. On Saturday, sunshine, a little hazy with some patchy wildfire smoke. Lower 90s, mid-90s on Sunday. 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

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Zeke hanging out today, keeping the workday rolling with Sister Hazel, Niall Horan, Selena Gomez on the way. 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

0: 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Cash call update from Home Instead of Baxter, $478.01 as we approach Dave D's cash call coming up in the 5 o'clock hour this afternoon here on JJY. Updated cash call amount is $478.01 with 1067 WJJY.
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9: I'm meteorologist Rodney Price. Any sprinkles or showers ending partly sunny, breezy with mid-80s for this afternoon. Tonight, showers and storms arriving. Some could be strong to potentially severe. Lows of the upper 60s. On Saturday, sunshine, a little hazy with some patchy wildfire smoke. Lower 90s, mid-90s on Sunday. 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

0: Yeah,
1: it's 106.7 WJJY, today's best variety. It sounds like baby boomers are taking the old retirement plan and doing the exact opposite. I've been planning my retirement for years. I turn 40 next spring, and I have it all planned out. The kids are going to move out. We're going to retire. We're going to downsize. My wife and I might get a condo somewhere warm. Going to sell our snowblower and use that money to kind of help with the moving van. We're going to move down to Florida and everything's going to be fine. But a lot of affluent boomers doing the opposite. They're actually buying bigger homes instead of downsizing. More bedrooms, more space, bigger kitchens. More room for the kids to visit, room for the grandkids to visit, maybe a spot for some aging parents. Retirement isn't about simplifying your life anymore. And I kind of see the argument for it. You've spent years dreaming about family coming home, and you may not want less space for when that happens. You want the house where everyone gathers, the place with enough beds, enough bathrooms, and enough room for someone to quietly disappear when the grandkids get loud. I want one of those, please. It's also funny because the rest of us are over here trying to figure out how anyone affords a regular house, and then retirees are upgrading. It must be nice. They're calling them forever homes. Designed so people can age in place. Main floor bedrooms, wider hallways, custom renovations, all that, which is smart. And if you can afford it, why move five more times? Build the house that works for you now and works for you later. It does make me laugh yet, because for years, people have said, just wait. The baby boomers are going to downsize and they're going to free up all these bigger homes for the people with bigger families, with growing families. And that's not what's happening. Retirement isn't about going smaller anymore. For some people, it's about going bigger with more space, more comfort, more room for family. And someday that's going to be a hot topic in our house because that's what my wife wants. My wife wants the big house with the big rooms so the grandkids come visit. And I want to grow old on the beach somewhere because if grandpa lives by the beach, the grandkids will still come visit. Will we be cramped in my condo? Yes, but

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11: I'm meteorologist Rodney Price. Any sprinkles or showers ending partly sunny, breezy with mid-80s for this afternoon. Tonight, showers and storms arriving. Some could be strong to potentially severe. Lows of the upper 60s. On Saturday, sunshine, a little hazy with some patchy wildfire smoke. Lower 90s, mid-90s on Sunday. 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
16: You're still glowing, flirting, grooving. You've still got it, but your immune system weakens as you age, making it harder to fight illnesses like pneumococcal.

It's 106.7 WJJY, today's best variety. Found a new survey out here that says more and more Americans are choosing to adopt pets instead of have kids. And I understand how this conversation happens. Kids are expensive, and kids need rides, and kids need braces, and kids need sports equipment, and kids need snacks every 14 minutes. All those things, by the way, from personal experience. A dog, meanwhile, a dog looks at you like you're the greatest person alive because you accidentally dropped some of your scrambled egg on the floor. While my teenage daughter is angry at me because I looked at her in the morning. It's a pretty strong argument. According to this survey, 40% of adults say if they had to choose, they would pick a furry friend over having a child. And among Gen Z and millennials, it's even higher. More than half say they'd consider building a life centered around pets instead of around kids. And their reasons make sense. Pets give people companionship. They're usually cheaper. You have more freedom. Although I will say that having pets doesn't mean that you're responsibility-free. People say pets are like family, and they are. They people want something to love, something to care for, something waiting at home. So whether you're raising kids or you're raising pets or somehow doing both, I think the real takeaway here is this. Everybody is just trying to build a little family that makes sense for their life. Some people have babies. Some people have barkers. Some people are blessed with both. And we are incredibly blessed to have both. Yes, even the grumpy teenager.

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12: I'm meteorologist Rodney Price. Any sprinkles or showers ending partly sunny, breezy with mid-80s for this afternoon. Tonight, showers and storms arriving. Some could be strong to potentially severe. Lows of the upper 60s. On Saturday, sunshine, a little hazy with some patchy wildfire smoke. Lower 90s, mid-90s on Sunday. 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

0: 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That does it for me, Zeke. Same time, same place, Monday, 10 to 3, right here on 106.7 WJJY. Stick around. Dave D's jumping in studio next. Have a great weekend, everybody. Can't wait to hang out again on Monday.
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1: 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It's Dave D here for the Friday edition of the 106.7 WJJY Afternoon Drive. Man, have I got a show for you today. Lots to get into, so little time. So let's get rolling with the real reason, of course, why you hear all the great music. And don't forget, today is Taste of the 80s, which means at the end of the first 3 hours of the show, you're going to get a guaranteed 80s hit. Get you ready for the All 80s Saturday night tomorrow. All that said, let's get to the music.

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Today's Best Variety, 106.7 WJJY. I want to go ahead and get the weekend safety brief out of the way. I like doing these. This has been fun. I like being out there saying, hey.

0: that matter. But yeah, be safe out there in the water. If your kids don't know how to swim, put them in a life jacket. I know they'll look goofy. They're going to hate you for it, but they'll love the fact that they're alive. And if you're going to be out partying, remember the rule, all right? One water, two beers. Two beers, one water. That'll save yourself some time and a hangover on Sunday.
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5: I'm meteorologist Rodney Price. Any sprinkles or showers ending partly sunny, breezy with mid-80s for this afternoon. Tonight, showers and storms arriving. Some could be strong to potentially severe. Lows in the upper 60s. On Saturday, sunshine, a little hazy with some patchy wildfire smoke. Lower 90s, mid-90s on Sunday. 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Currently 77 degrees.

478-01, that is your cash call amount. And don't forget, we're giving away one more T-shirt today of our limited edition cash call T-shirts. It's coming up at 520. It's all brought to you today by our friends over at Homestead and Baxter.

0: I'm not sure whose idea it was to monetize cleaning videos of people like deep cleaning statues, but you're a genius, and I can't thank you enough for that. It's 106.7 WJJY. I sat there for an hour. There are divers that go over off of Italy's coast to clean up the famous Christ of the Abyss statue, and it's like 2.5 meter bronze. It gets covered with barnacles and everything, and every year they go through and clean it off, and I sat there for an hour. It had to have been an hour. And I watched it over and over and over again. And you know what? I felt so good afterwards.
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10: I'm meteorologist Mace Michaels. The heat and humidity builds for the weekend. Partly cloudy tonight, maybe a storm or two. Warm and muggy, a little breezy as well. Lows in the upper 60s. Sunny and hot for the weekend with an extreme heat watch issued. Highs in the mid-90s, heat index climbing to near 100. Some storms Sunday night. Lakes, great food, and friendly faces. It's all in Worthington, Minnesota, and it's worth a look. Currently at 77.
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0: I've been running all over Minnesota doing errands and odd jobs for people just because I get bored. And they're like, hey, could you go do this for me? Can you go do that for me? And I'm like, yeah, sure. Why not? I got a little bit of time to kill. It's 106.7 WJJY. Don't expect to find Dave D on TaskRabbit, though. Like, people are like, hey, I've got this giant pile of wood. All right, let me go check it out. But as I was driving around today, somebody did something, one of the dumbest, most craziest things I've ever seen somebody do on a road. I was heading over towards Staples. And over by the Casey, somebody pulls out in front of me and just stops, like, in the middle of the road. They weren't, like, no blinkers, no four-ways, no nothing. Almost like they just had this whole brain moment of, like, you know what? I feel like causing a wreck right now. I don't know who you are, guy. And if you happen to be listening, just know you're very close to being the dirtbag of the day.
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0: Little Sammy Hagar for you on the Taste of the 80s this afternoon. And this one goes out to all my friends coming up from the cities that I don't know why they can't drive 55. They won't drive over 55. That's not the problem. They all just want to drive under 55. Quit that. No one likes that.

0: 106.7 WJJY. We all have that one cousin that just like, yeah, I can fix anything. You know, whatever you break, you just bring it on over to me. I'll fix it up. And they just slap a piece of duct tape on it and call it a day. Well, apparently your cousin might work for Disney World, which is in Orlando, because apparently they've been slammed over one of their ride props being held together with duct tape, which I was like, it's the ride prop. As long as it's not the ride itself, I don't care if my cousin Eddie is working on it. If it's the ride itself, like the thing I'm buckled into, and cousin Eddie's working on that, whew, yeah, I don't want any part of that.
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6: I'm meteorologist Mace Michaels. The heat and humidity builds for the weekend. Partly cloudy tonight, maybe a storm or two. Warm and muggy, a little breezy as well. Lows in the upper 60s. Sunny and hot for the weekend with an extreme heat watch issued. Highs in the mid-90s, heat index climbing to near 100. Some storms Sunday night. Lakes, great food, and friendly faces. It's all in Worthington, Minnesota, and it's worth a look. Right now, it's 78 degrees.

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0: It's really true that the classics will never die. We're going to continue making classic movies, or at least about classic games, whether you went to go see The Odyssey or not. I'm not. I don't need people talking like they talk today in an old-timey movie. But there's a new one coming out we're going to talk about here on 106.7 WJJY. Johnny Depp showed up as Ebenezer Scrooge as Comic-Con released not only the footage of his movie, but he showed up in costume. And he looks really good. So it's really kind of cool that they're getting ready to do another Christmas Carol version, by the way. Best Christmas Carol version. Muppets Christmas Carol. You can't argue with me on that one. But he looks really intimidating. And I can't wait to see how the story, which I already know how it goes, but I want to see it unfold.
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8: I'm meteorologist Mace Michaels. The heat and humidity builds for the weekend. Partly cloudy tonight, maybe a storm or two. Warm and muggy, a little breezy as well. Lows in the upper 60s. Sunny and hot for the weekend with an extreme heat watch issued. Highs in the mid-90s, heat index climbing to near 100. Some storms Sunday night. Lakes, great food, and friendly faces. It's all in Worthington, Minnesota, and it's worth a look. Right now, it's 80.
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0: On today's Dirtbag of the Day, we're going to be talking about a lady who's already in jail. She's just proving to be extra dirtbaggerish, if you will. 1067 WJJY. This lady killed a cyclist, and then when her fiancé bailed her out, she kills him too. Yeah, imagine the guy that's on your side, and you're like, you know what? I really just don't like the way you're making these eggs. And then you kill it. I'm not sure that's how that went, but I have a feeling somewhat that way, because now she's complaining about the food in prison. You're somebody that has murdered two people. You really don't get to talk about how bad food is anywhere, Jeffrey Dahmer. All right, maybe she didn't eat the people, but still, that's the point. That's our Dirtbag of the Day here on 1067 WJJY.
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Last chance this week to get somebody up for the cash call, but it'll be still be a chance for somebody to walk away with our limited edition T-shirts. 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

0: before everybody starts blowing my phone up, no, we did not give the cash call away. I tried calling the lady, and she just never picked up. So that means cash call's going up on Monday morning. I'm not going to tell you what it is. You have to tell me. You can call in right now, 218-828-1067. It's the first person to get to me within 5 cents. That's plus or minus 5 cents. We'll get one of our JJY custom T-shirts. 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If you haven't seen it yet, you definitely want to go check it out on our Facebook page.
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8: I'm meteorologist Mace Michaels. The heat and humidity builds for the weekend. Partly cloudy tonight, maybe a storm or two. Warm and muggy, a little breezy as well. Lows in the upper 60s. Sunny and hot for the weekend with an extreme heat watch issued. Highs in the mid-90s, heat index climbing to near 100. Some storms Sunday night. Lakes, great food, and friendly faces. It's all in Worthington, Minnesota, and it's worth a look. Currently at 79.
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0: Today's Best Variety, 106.7 WJJY. I want to take some time to talk about our Leos, man, and firefighters. Shout out to them for having their game yesterday. I don't know what the results were. I left here yesterday, went home, and crashed out till this morning. I wasn't feeling too well, but I want to take time to talk about a cop, man, down in Arkansas that gave his life for the love of his life. Normally, you hear about it in the line of duty. These two were out doing, having some fun on a boating weekend. He just got done proposing her, asking her to, you know, to love and to hold through sickness and in health. And unfortunately, death did them part as she ended up falling overboard and he sacrificed himself to jump into the water to save her, pull her back up. He unfortunately got swept away. I just want to take time and say, look, man, heroes come in all shapes and sizes. And Leos, man, we love you. Firefighters, EMTs, we really do. So we're going to take a quick moment of silence for all of those who have lost their lives.
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0: The big news shock in the world today isn't like crazy things happen across it. Nope. It's LeBron James coming to work for 106.7 WJJY. All right, he's not doing that. No, he did end up signing a team, and it has dominated the news zeitgeist. It's all over X. It's all over the TV channels. I'm looking at it right now. I was like, what? I really don't think anybody cares at this point. But apparently, this is being the team that he's on, and then once he's done with them, he's retiring.
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23: 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Sunshine, storms, wind, or who knows what, it can all hit without much warning. 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

0: Today's Best Variety, 106.7 WJJY. I completely forgot to shout out the winner of today's t-shirt. Everybody's been calling me. And the reason I forgot to is because I think I slept for 45 minutes last year. I tossed and turned all night. I remember laying in bed, looking up at the ceiling, and just staring at it for what felt like forever. So my mind's kind of like been all over the place today. Like, having a fluid thought has not been the easiest thing for me.
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8: I'm meteorologist Mace Michaels. The heat and humidity builds for the weekend. Partly cloudy tonight, maybe a storm or two. Warm and muggy, a little breezy as well. Lows in the upper 60s. Sunny and hot for the weekend with an extreme heat watch issue. Highs in the mid-90s, heat index climbing to near 100. Some storms Sunday night. Lakes, great food, and friendly faces. It's all in Worthington, Minnesota, and it's worth a look. Currently, it's 79.

0: Today's Best Variety, 106.7 WJJY. I just want to reiterate on my safety brief. I like giving these. These are fun. And it's something we do in the Army. So you get ready to go into the weekend, and you got to let everybody know what not to do. Because if you don't tell them, then they're going to go do it. They'll be like, well, nobody told us not to do that. That's legitimately things that happen. Not that I would know or anything. Good save there, Dave. Hey, be safe out there this weekend. It's going to be hot. Make sure you're wearing sunscreen. Drink water. Remember, two for one. Two beers, one water. One water, two beers. And if you're going to be out on the lake, if you're going to be on a boat especially, make sure you get a life jacket on. I don't want to see any stories like that. If you didn't catch my earlier safety brief, this is my reiteration of said safety brief.
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9: I'm meteorologist Mace Michaels. The heat and humidity builds for the weekend. Partly cloudy tonight, maybe a storm or two. Warm and muggy, a little breezy as well. Lows in the upper 60s. Sunny and hot for the weekend with an extreme heat watch issued. Highs in the mid-90s, heat index climbing to near 100. Some storms Sunday night. Lakes, great food, and friendly faces. It's all in Worthington, Minnesota, and it's worth a look. Currently at 79.
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0: All right, that's it for me, Dave D, here on 106.7 WJJY. I'll catch you tomorrow from 12 to 7. We're going to do it all again and get ready for the All 80 Saturday night tomorrow night. But till then, I got to make way for my girl, Brooke Michael. She's coming in to take you to midnight. Have a good one.
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